Kutono, Fanta, Kutona of Seth, the Nimnet, your video. Come on, you shut it in, Crocron. Amen.

for so you won't pay it. And you know, Panta Wako, but you never on your mass, so I'm at the patch. And you depend on any say, Sir Christo Abon Kamu by Ama Adiachima, and then I want to say, who took my own pay it, who knew your Pashia? Who quite to my own pay it, only your was much as a mawo. And from my money abroad. To not one pie and a four pine in our say once. If his idea cheer is really come back, it is all for years to dear, not with some men in our say. So for years to dear, not with anything with him. So for years to dear, not with him. Also for penny, one pie here, a Christopher Mayana, a best good name, one pie here, a papa, 1 year branch, a muscle one pie here. If he said, he be what we are saying. Mamma and papa, one pie, and mamma. The Kunu and the Yure, Mumon Pai, when Yamia Samche, Samayana, and Pai Bodda.

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1: 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Oh, do him more. Why ya conche? 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It is Sony Muye and Mabon Sam Nadal. George Darko. I saw Yanko Pong in Shram or Papa Facebook. I'm about to make in kind. I saw yeah, Rade. And in my now, also a Chiang Quajibre. You know, also or Hey, Ewa Quabin. Right, George. Yes, you're so Hey. One more Hey, you know. Benjamin can come with ya. Nadi, I tell me why. Now, I couldn't know what trans one more time. What time was Superbus and I who can home? Why you said, what time? No, yes, yes, sorry. Mama, Ben is of first, why are conchy and Bible? Now, so now you know, I say, so her no, it goes so. Oh, Nicholas Yabua. Hey, of any. Mas nimpon mama sister ya kunu so he pa
5: ya
1: je no so pa ya ya pa pa pa
5: so
1: wa ba weekend mini won o ti mi ba anopa nwumre na okodi ese mi kaso ha na okokra ya we did drop but yeah can Rita ya go pon shira pa pa nyame e kan ye ho mama. And yeah, now, our last point, not just say, now, watch ya. Nemo, yeah, and go for some mouth ya do. Go
5: for some idea. Me a catch.
1: Catch
5: you. Yeah, body any moon, I catch you. It's a sign, I said. Also for Niamaka, actually, a janamu be, and it's a one son, Kalana, can I say, or mon peso or more papa
1: dean bay.
5: Ya were jabu or wa, or wa yank kindly be. Ne ne ye ni su ene ne banti papa we say ya de anan ko ye ne ne ma bia basabasa anan se onim Kristo anka nkwala no kranka enfo
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1: wow
5: nti a bit TV for Muntie, minimum rent and price of phone sober. And I think so, made a real war. Say a tear for say, me offer Nab Anderson a free mo. And I fear DJ Truth dinner to Facebook.
1: Wow, oh, dinner nice, to Facebook. Man. As I say, Jimmy,
5: Mr. Anderson, Nini and the Chiba. Me offer Mr. Anderson a chili bape and a free mono.
1: Only raise you up, eh?
5: Now, Anderson said, "Mom, mo tie ye no.
1: Papa, papa, no, so din rado.
5: Shell filling station, but I look to kills be na si baby, I've organized a no, a one.
1: Oh, okay.
5: Shell filling station, hey, yeah, and cocoa, ha. Ufi commercial bank, honor, filling station, ne oh, no. 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
1: ha doctor
6: bishop.
1: And you must hold on fast. He wants the best for you. Hold on fast, and hold on fast in your guy. What you about hold on fast?
6: Bishop Anopay, near Yakan, and say, Yama, Meloni, and Yamanum, and so Mujidimo Christo, no mum pijom, no pijom, and what? A radibeca said, D for Nese, and as a backup for Nese, Nyomkana, etching it. 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
1: yeah enra oh wow
6: on besayen ra oh, sorry.
1: But Dr. Kono, you did it nicely. I'm sorry. We did it. You did it. Oh, but it was powerful.
6: Bishop, but I don't see you did my own genie. I'm going to get a job. Bishop, I'm going to get a job. I'm going to get a job. Now, I'm going to get a job. Say, I'm going to get a glow. Courage.
1: Kai, anyway, that person. Kai baby, chairperson. Ufri.
6: Uh-huh.
1: Sorry.
6: Uh-huh.
1: Hey, Nane was sorry.
6: A group chairperson.
1: Oh, Charlie, it was
6: Courage. Prophetess Mrs. Rose.
1: Yes, sir.
6: Nketia Frimpong. Oni Timini na Mr. D, Papa Bright, Minister Kate.
1: Yes, sir. Mr.
6: Sare. Yeah, can you say Radish?
1: Adumba.
6: Papa,
1: oh Charlie.
6: Na in fact name price so Saturday na nyumre na very very awesome na nyame pegia nsa
1: nyame nshira mama
6: no aishi mama nye easy easy uba shopa Nicholas Omania champa
1: great wakame
6: oh great ampon just say in fact
1: me chia great ampon me say enne ma anye ngosra na wo nko eto wa chamu za me tonyo ma
6: just say me je no it in can say ready en shira o me ba yi nyina glow fo e fi ko nkru nyina ba ye asofo ahodo asaf ma me fo ko ko impriso local council of churches a tv local council of churches asofo ucc impriso just say ni obi bi oba bi bia na nam priso hene na busuafo ne trankonwa o mo bua ma program ye kra be hwe electricity for sound ye can say nyame o nhyira o mo nyina
1: obi say machines ne if he snap
6: and good
1: sabe bon
6: media men also oh media men also ya dear media men ya dear nti ye can say radin shi obi biara oboa ma program no eye kra be hwe mama she bo se nyame ya dom a next year so what is
1: that Saturday am prize
6: Saturday am prize so what is that Nicholas e can say o sere mama sen ke ensa nye program no GC ensa nye fofro ye bo radin pa ye ne ye can say radin on shi obi bia o mo ti e chinchin de bench busuan fo spawn number 3 ko unsa ba from asse ene GGT ne ye can say radin on shi obi biara amen bishop
1: waje wunti na mama o mraka kra sa again
7: baba
1: yango
7: baba me da
1: so wan kan ntamo a minim say ye be pon obi be fro me
7: Papa,
1: I have my friend. You, I then Paul, yeah, me man in Casa Casa.
7: Miss Apia, quite winter, so in the 40 days, you know, air basso, Yamaya Domoa, 19 June, ya, air basso, quite winter, so a ton safra d'officer among my boy. Namachia, Miss Offu Penny, Mac Ampa, and then a year man so fire. Namachia, my presa, and Edda Bismack, giving in a year. And it Nini and Munyan and Pato. Mr. Piana, you didn't have to Facebook,
1: oh.
7: No. Aha. And T. Yamaya,
1: Mr. Pia, a bush and four. 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
7: Michia, my Jane, Chua, Ninukuno, a jerku. 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
1: 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Friday June 12. 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Na yesre. I don't for some umbra I'm a boy. Friday 12 June. Saturday, yeah, copena crab. 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
5: Me ma me asrobo asa mi chia no anti ni din.
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1: My ya Nana chum and chi as one adishia hene Nana on answer on a pay me chia papa. A contact a gonna I wish a penny oh no who can and chia we a call edema kufigisi and a tish me chapa a kufich in Russia and what's ubiti me and kufich the carpenter. And you must say, yes, so Yami Muy, Kovich, Carpenter. If he said, Yame, and come home. As some messing. I said, I'm going to have a corner fish pond. 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Here comes Yamin Shamaso. 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Yamin, man, and him with Yam and Daddy. Am I more? Send your tea beyond Unyame come on what Unyame at the mobile. A moon wabonvia. And you may be push you. But when the going become talk, Mommy, let the talk keep on going. Apostle Vicky Ufus. It was powerful. Apostle, now some glad Jesus power at home. Yeah, can say and pay your chair pa soft for John. Look at cancer of churches. A chairman won't price on top of John and a pay a chair papa. Yeah, you can say, Yamin Famoso, Yamin come home. Yeah, what I used to Christ to our mass. Awari akwam to bebaso anwumre nonso ne fa koso ama radio no na ago 96.9 programs ne toato me sorry ya program ne toaso ama mreku aba beji na dwa news beba sports beba ye kan se nyame hwam so nyame hiramo nyame kamo ye mama baba.

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1: 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and a blessed information center Arinsia ma Mr. One information center one come one number one peace and love information center on Kokoberry KJC information center ewo enko Kwabi Pon Make information 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
1: The flooding in Accra is not an engineering problem. It is just a problem of indiscipline. It's not an engineering problem, it's a problem of indiscipline. We have drains, and everybody says, why don't you do sealed drains? But the problem is, when we do sealed drains, people drink sachet water, they eat papaya in those styrofoam plastics, and they just dump them anywhere. And these plastics wash into the drain. And they go and block the drain. And so if you have to unclog the drain, you have to remove all the drain covers and clean it out. You clean it out, you cover it again. In the next 3, 4, 5 months, they have clogged again.
0: Ago FM. 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
3: 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No, this is a hard time we need to talk to people, your driver for say ni mukasa. It is too much. We read the rate of accident in CO Ghana as say. Mostly now your commercial cars, omo amudi car say juma, family ko family. Like omo na dodo na na tensi. So be who say family be like probably private car. I am not mostly I know the tensi. What is happening to our country? Like I dey echo. To say na ko pet the say akopa said obi asori na otwi car take. Can I buy am wo se obe pe security vans na ye monitor ye kwa ta ye road no ye monitor no kure ni permitan wo hu se either se o de obe hu se police force ya barrier wa house barrier o try barrier na obe din kwasi asem. I said this the other day se ye pe security vans ye ma police force they should run the road like omo fa pano so debia so they will monitor the road and see what is happening. Driver for your stream obo ni me bi mu a there is this train ya me ni me kwa fire address ye baba Ghana na nka nyame aduma ya be chire ye driver for no. 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stop to it and it is true mimi contract training ni I'm telling you mimi masua it take you 3 months cuz every day sa 3 months u bia wa try exams u bia wa ko jira hard ko DBL for ho omo the machine back test what been after say the whole year na yampa. Uba yet all the various and union of computers. They are begging. 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
2: And say now what you try money idea who can see us me try say amendment or my amendment a womu. 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
3: 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Now Yena, you have two Abama, papa, it's all time, blood, you know. 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
0: Good morning.
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4: 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The best thing you know, and this is for one more insiano quarry, a jack, his own papa, and I shall see a kind of quack, a kind of best, and all my name so far, no cost one to us one kind of quarry, not only propaganda because of your mumpenny will be mine, and I buy my dreams or buy my best woman penny, as a cool cook, we are full sick canoe. 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
0: Hello, good morning.
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5: Obama, my man, Kia, and Pippin Penny Food, and I am making me can say. So you will buy him a friend, busy, Sabby, Yenipa Bonifua, Yen Yahoo and Nifaso, Emma Mangana, Yahoo and Faso, Yen so each year to only be. While Mompany, Mahaman, and I buy Eddie a friend, and Faso to be flag, or buy my Yajuma and get you. Dumson, I come here as a Dumson, I will be who Ghana, but a friend is getting to be flag, and Brussels. Your best so Mompany, Bolivia, Bolivia, I am the young Fanche, or Fanche. 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
6: 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On one na di ba yo no de na nam premium agi hu sika. 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Unu onyu. 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
0: Good morning.
7: Good morning, Obama.
0: Sister Mpomwano Pay.
7: I am Yadom, the person among so.
0: I am Yadom, Yansu Yahuyepa. Mampaniti,
7: no, Mamma, the incoming president, Dr. Baumia. A Mampani, Mamma, Simon Kana Paya. Until you are telling your papa, while they are seeing for me and you walk over. I'm going to be to Maria and Tias here. You are too soon in any kind. I am concurrency, honorable Tamimu. It's an honorable task mine. Tamimu task mine. And next, I know I've got two cities, you know, I just lost me. And next, I didn't do quattro. Come thousand. And what, Yaba? And Yaba said, Tamimu task mine. Ready, a cold boo. Papa task mine. It's a human alive. You are too soon, you know, honorable to plans. What to man, Wamuka, baby? That was my brother, my auntie and car. On the Abel Bumble, boom, Pata. And your mama, Mana Mohammed, we wanted me. I took us one pretty duck. What is our own myself? And my mom come, where my buddy Mahama. I'm seeing for me any idea, and I'm near me. I'm by some of the near me. Yeah, yeah, yeah, yeah, yeah, yeah, yeah, yeah, yeah, yeah, yeah, yeah, yeah, yeah, yeah, yeah, yeah, yeah, yeah, yeah, yeah, yeah, yeah, yeah, yeah, yeah, yeah, yeah, yeah, yeah, yeah, yeah, yeah, yeah, yeah, yeah, yeah, yeah, yeah, yeah, yeah, yeah, yeah, yeah, yeah, yeah, yeah, yeah, yeah, yeah, yeah,
0: good morning.
8: Good morning. Good morning.
0: Me ba chodi baby akase free.
8: It is original automatic.
0: Me da original automatic. Mampani ti unkra.
8: yo, Mr. Safi, did it as soon as Obama, Nidia, Master Mamekai, Yen Dara for, and Sir Oman Penny, and in Penny for, what did Dara for, I did Diabro. I just said, did the Abbasar and Opano near to put room. Did the Abbasar near to put room. Now, Dara for yesterday, the two only people pay almost a monkey animal bay meeting. Only I have to almost a monkey animal bay meeting. It was almost a credition on which you see Dara for a moon. I did Dara for you, the Indian Nipana. Did the Abbasar and near to put room. And to smoke, I must say, it's Dara for the entire lolly film. A beam, a quail, a young man, Penny, a Kufada no more yet, double roadie. What guy want to want some more stuff to keep quiet to bed before I have stretch road? She did your buying as a theater, yes, theater, when you tell me last week. She had traffic, I said, see, I'm going to go and come on a number two, no more upon us all. Some crying, no more got to a money. But I can never add the whole number of machines to go on the demand. I didn't pay for no more cash, and then one for that and all I have to say, oh, my, so I have to mind the end of money, yes, sir. So I did the cabby and pay for a month, and the beach contract. I know. I will do a year, toll booths. San or Motituo, who claimed it from Setua, San or Motituo, and did the entrance and show my Matanima and Kotwana, contractors and Kwan or Yato, Manibia, or Money and Oyen. So this is Kanda and Penifonic Kadi Vincent.
0: Meda, Semin Family Last Caller, good morning.
9: Mono Bahima.
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9: Mamichao, Namincha what you for, Namincha mean coming, regional chairman, you are David Kujina Alaji City Bello, our bath, regional secretary. 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
0: 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So mutu aso ma ye.
1: 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And I won ye HCA on ago 96.9 FM uko Facebook sana be search no wo wi a video no wada roma like na san so share na wonia enya bi ehwe na nyama so so ntimi ko ye pa ye live on TuneIn, live on Modern 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
2: ya
1: Nessa no Ed and also Etimi Abba. What him was some old median so. Na Daniel Gaspar Aya Blasters goalkeepers a trainer. Na Bakasa Odin Sam Eda to Ja a shapeless new crime say. Game against Wolves at that watch sano. One more and yamu enya grow emwa emma and yama and so entim enkoye ewa e one more. Goalkeepers trainer Edema the Blasters. Daniel Gaspar Ninsem Yentibi anopay o show no so.
2: My culture, my core values, and where I see myself. I am an individual who doesn't believe in a prosperity gospel. That gospel where you see you want to kind of influence God before God will bless you. I don't believe in that. So I always stand by the scripture, Psalm 144. Blessed be the Lord God who teacheth my hands to war and my fingers to fight. So I fellowship at Royal House Chapel. My head pastor is Sam Clanchy Ankra and his beloved wife, Reverend Mrs. Retta Clanchy Ankra. I am an individual who is very calm. I am a non-conformist. I'm also quite determined. I'm an individual who people call me an opposer. Anything that you probably want to do, I'll just go back against it. Over the past 2 years since I participated in the top intern, I've been able to achieve very meaningful projects. I worked with the South African High Commissioner to Ghana, Excellency Grace Janet Mensah, where we collaborated on a project targeting persons with disabilities, specifically those with Down syndrome and autism. I also won the Footprints Africa University Research Challenge. I'm a sucker to calls. Mostly, if you call me, I don't really like calls. If you text me, I'll pick. Most of the projects I've done so far, I won a grant of $1,400 through UNICEF's flagship program, the Ideas Act Challenge Project, to use the power of advocacy to end open defecation. And one of the key things we did was collaborating with the Tema Metropolitan Assembly. So you can see here, in CAT, myself, TME, and then Environmental Protection Agency, we had a community member, which led to this. So you can see this facility here as a ramp in front. And this was an innovative project that came into my mind when I thought about persons with disabilities, especially those with physical challenges. Also, you can see here, this is an accessible wash facility. This facility has grab bars, has non-slip flooring, and is very spacious. In long terms, I hope to establish an application called the Job Center application. We have begun actually. We won a grant of $1,000 and we're able to do a prototype. We are looking at bridging the unemployment gap in Ghana. So with this app, you can log on with your details, your email, your Ghana card number, and your job preference. And with the app, you can
1: Nessa way Daniel Gaspar and Watan and Kano goalkeepers trainer Edema the Blasters of Ghana. Nessa wants him sa and ACTA. Na Omanpanyi His Excellency John Dramani Mahama JDM Oye Gaipa. Na Odin Sama Tuja Efa supporters at World Cup number Kobino Wakasa Edi Afomo home. Wase Uhe Sika any a car a bind ebebo. On each supporter, say so supporter be a Echo World Cup, a car a buying be bon, a was supporter be a hono, a year $11,000. $11,000 are. Nessie, or you know, Biddy, take it, visit by German war, any transportation, each supporter be a no, say the war a car, a year $11,000 are. What the Ghana, a nay, came more. Nah, just say a around. 120,000 Ghana cedis. Nasa Enkan is gonna bear 1.2 billion. And you best say each supporter, huh? A binance omun to me, sir, a cano. A binance a coward yet. A yardia almost a bet to me a bo. And it's no, we are supporter. Walk up on no. One more domo el cobino. A supporters group for no qua. Nasa Gansu any insu. And a sir, die hard supporters union, ne. Registered as supporters are Omodi and Pempi, you know, Omo Tai Corp venues, Eko Koko Sport to National Teams, you know, one more and your dear Omo Consans, eh? You said you're the Dom Ebequa, or mine Boba Kappa, or mine Eboboca. Nemum, we are Ghana ni na Ua Bridge Street. Now, per se, we call Tai Blasters at Chia. Omo better take it, Edia Massafono. Safono bet my ticket, you know, or met him out to be Edia Massafono. But Ghana said, yeah, Omo Domo Kono. A year supporters group for the pet and a more car. Where I'm crank crabby, napper set, Ukobia, yentimi, and Fawo, and co, yentie, Omampanyi Mahama.
3: The Black Stars. It will be difficult to take our supporters from other domain. We are restricted because of the nature of this particular World Cup. It's being held in 3 countries. And we're playing our first match in Canada, and then moving to Boston, from Boston to Philadelphia, and the cost of transporting, feeding, accommodating each supporter is, beyond our means. We say we are being fiscally disciplined. We cannot, spend our money in that manner. The cost approximates for each person to be fed, accommodated, transported, and all that, to watch the games, tickets, and all that, is estimated at almost $11,000. And so, how many can we take? So, we're concentrating mainly on the supporters' unions. They have a tradition of following the team to different places. They've been here to the UK, they've been to Germany, and they are registered members of the supporters' union. But what we're doing is, we are procuring tickets for Ghanaians in the diaspora who want to attend the games. And so if you want to attend the game, you will get a ticket to attend the game. And so we have organized our chapters, our Ghanaian citizens in Boston, in Philadelphia, in Canada.
1: Next, I know Ida no so timi aba or say oh here even a country kura na Ghana so matches no ebi e Canada ebi e Mexico ebi e USA it no support us na dia a group of na any betimi edi omo akwa e ho asem 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
4: it varies since 2006, I think they were given, was it $50,000 or $80,000 for appearance. It has then it went up to 120 at a point, and it came back to 100. In fact, at that 100 for quite some. Just the same thing. We haven't changed. We haven't changed it. Some say because the CD has become stronger, we should increase. And we said no. We're not going to do so. If the CD had become weaker, would you have said that? Okay, as a result of that, you should reduce the dollar so it gives you the same CD amount. You won't say so. So if the CD has become strong, we commend government for making sure that our currency is strong, and you would continue to take what it is that you take, the CD equivalent of what you are supposed to take in the dollar thing.
1: Nessa way aye and smoa. Nessa Yebra Kofi Adams early to draw to me say Adiano Anwad Nepa na Blast has placed the money on my no crow. $100,000. We see you, sir. I would have caught a year. 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Na place dear, I'm say I no bed ne pa. Na and what you know, and you stand and say na sikana in a yabuabua no a day for supporters a court and no a ya walk up na si no se se no a saying na sasikano monsaka amo de ma wamo edia quote walk up 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
4: 150 million cedis for the world cup not yet we are in the process we hope we will get it soon because per the Justice Jamefe commission report the schedule of things which government issued a white paper on the expectation was that by now the ministry should have been in possession of those funds to enable us start some processes so we don't get the repeat of some of the things that I hope and pray that the last time I met him he told me everything was ready. So he was just waiting for some documentation from the office of the president. Because you see, our releases go through some processes. First, the FA, which manages the team for us, will bring us the estimates. And then the Ministry of Sports and Recreation will look at it and put a covering letter on it. If there are no issues, if it covers virtually every area or operational area, then we put a covering letter on it and forward it to the office of the president, attention chief of staff who will then also take you through the processes. And once the office of the president through the chief of staff is satisfied, now a letter is written to the minister of finance and copied to the sports and recreation ministry authorizing the release of funds to the ministry of sports and recreation to perform a particular function. So those are the processes. We haven't received a letter from the chief of staff office on behalf of his excellency the president of any authorization to the finance minister. So I do hope that today is a holiday. Maybe by tomorrow we may receive the letter, or the letter is already en route to us and the finance ministry. Then we will act. But time is of course not on our time is not on our side.
1: Nessa no aye budget no we nye sikele de kufa jitafa kwa work up no we aye budget aye de kwa work up ye de ekwa kwa kubo timi ni hubra no ene ye 150 million Ghana cedis 1.5 trillion now all the bad 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
4: I think in total, it will be about $12.5 million our qualification. $2.5 will come ahead for preparation. This morning, I engaged the president of the FA to find out whether those funds have hit their account yet, but the information I got was that not yet. Usually, that is for preparation. So you use that for the pre-tournament, the tours, the friendly activities that you would have to do. But for qualifying, we have about 12.5 million, including what will be advanced to you to prepare the World Cup. So the balance, of course, will be paid later, and we'll use that to do a number of things. Per the arrangement, now that we have a sports fund, the law says that every money we get in participating in any tournament should go into the fund. So what it means is that when that money comes, it will go into the sports and will be used in developing various activities, various projects, and what have you to elevate sports and grow sports in the country.
1: Next away, Ed and Sweat Timmy Abbas, can anybody cross sports fund anymore? Black Queens of Ghana prepare for and no aye a ma cup of nations are na che so ma free place ni bi our camper omo aye yimu oh omo a screen womo ahwe omo betim abeboa ma ni ma so wetima koye na four 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bonny ball. Samson, Portugal, Abaywa, or Portugal, and a dean Eddie Luisa, and Nimuano, Nasson Baba Kaho, Amanyama, and Sweatimakoya, Nasa coach in Afro more. Some may have a place at what camp home, now we see no intim and Koswa, and once I'm a sad and a city. Now I know a year, GFA Elite under 15 boys tournament, no, a tier for no so a course. Now March day train no a course, so come on, Emma Volta region, actually Ashanti region, Eshoma train nil. And what he Eastern Region, Echi Elite Academy, Achimota, Eshomu 2-1. And I feel no Uremua, Ness Upper West, Etna Honomo, Emma Central Region, Eshen 5-0. Brahaf Region, Echi Upper East, Eshen 2-0. Elite Academy, our Prempe, Etna Honomo, Emma Greater Accra, Eshen 1-0. And I feel Elite Academy, Big Boss, Echi Volta Region, Eshomu 2-0. 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Na Africa finals at me cost and rada. Game no echo year 1-1 after 90 minutes plus extra time no echo year 1-1. Penalties Nations a share 5. Emma Dreams a share 4. HSA Nations a champions. Ewa no a year FA Kappa. And once I'm sa at a nation AC at year. Na friend Paul Manson. At him, we need 2 trophies in 2 seasons. Since last season, or the Gold Stars, we need Premier League, you know. And after you know, this season, or the Nations, IG FA Cup, Bakasa after the game.
5: Well, for now, let's wait, you know. But nothing can change. Maybe we will have to maybe talk, and I'm very sure things will get to the right table. It's a great feeling, to be frank with you. If you are able to win a league last season and then won the FA Cup, it means every season at least I've won a cup, which for me is very good. It doesn't matter what has happened. For me, it's very, very good feeling. Yeah, we needed to compensate the management and also our fans. So yes, we decided. Yeah, people might write us off because maybe we are down. But then we were resolved. I mean, everybody, the boys who could see this time around, they had it. They felt we have won already, even though we haven't played the game. So for me, everybody was. I mean, they all determined to play for this game.
1: Well, I have friend Paul Manso, my younger coach of Nations, or the team no Iwe, I call relegation, but I say. Now I saw the FA Cup trophy in the Pata Warmore and Pa Enra Nations at Timaji FA Cup on and once I'm a sad and a CTA. Yeah, call Amanone. Nana Yas at the one Sam Atwaso.
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7: 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And a pay year call Solon Dolon Domino and Seminole. Mamin Fa and Sosuma, me fias here. Eso Eddie Freem, and a UEFA Champions League, Ninan said, Nano Memnedam, and a Champions League, no, a bay, ye, na Arsenal, and Atletico Madrid, Arsenal, and Paris Saint Germain, and the Tasso, ye, ye, no, na Obiashan, Yanko, a cabacobaco, Arsenal, the Cashier, first go, Kai Havet, Esherma, Arsenal, Dembility, Canon. 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Emma Arsenal Eche 3. Enti PSG champions. Ewo Europe. After game no Vitinha enya man of the match. Meba bedin komo ho international friendlies World Cup ne baso. 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
7: 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Andoni Iriola. 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Andoni Iriola eye okay. Nemom no. Contract obi aye okay we are still nan e was a lawyers no fetch re sampa de kan no ni nyina no no am anti lawyers no e fetch re a possible e likely say ene we be enko do prem to breath off ne de na Andoni Iriola sign contract na ba be Liverpool omuni manager anti this man this coach ano ene ko replace ano e so yan slaughter medium sem e so e to dwa UEFA Champions League ye wie ye no UEFA e the team of the season aba players makomako edu ba ko a omo yade pa over 100 matches na ye boy you know players omo yade pa enie na de ngonwa

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1: Channel as I'm confirming that 437 matches, 60 goals, 92 assists. Or a defender. Any actual for Kim and Dumusama to Ja. Marcus Rashford. Eye training. This is on Kwam. Rashford and Kasa are a serious player. Ono Kwa ko Inter Miami. Omu training ground ho. And a trainer kwani dino. 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Marcus Rashford in ye. And a OD training. OD training. 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Bobo no. Ni nan say. Walk up ne de yenim. Obeso ye bi bim. And one was one uncle for so. And as we crumple the Anthony Gordon home pressure. No yes sir. Say Anthony Gordon pressure. Say Anthony Gordon pressure. No. Marcus Rashford on Kwa. So Roma. USA. Inter Miami. Messi team. No. Eho. Omu training facility. Wo. And as we wako hanyo. So wako serobo. And on so Eddie D trainer. Ahead of World Cup now. 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
2: Prophet Joseph Mensa, there were born in Rane, Aqua Pano Quafo, there were that Angels Dominion International Church. Say, if you are some and winning, say whom we are our Bible.
3: When you miss to who how one, now we be a Bible, I just say, Tia was of us, now or the Bible, no actual one we drew. What do we know?
2: So one cousin, I'll call you Bolivian, we are through home, and I didn't know maybe a Baba of Citraswa, or Bob Brown, who are no, say, ya were ya be a bang, a cut that was a be a Bible, no pet, name we are down. We're living with free Israel. Actually, sir, Bible King, sir, your man who did one wire for a crying baby. A choir of first word the Bible, a yes of what a beer or man for Hawan, a man with a Anton Fomon, and a Presidential Global African Heroes Award.
4: Prophet Dr. Joseph Mensa, and the Psalm 91 Protection Cream, and the Psalm 23 Favor Cream, Abba, a Kutia, a Homboni, na a beer crying, a Winipa Brabum, your prophet, a Tia crying, Ewa Accra, Amasamai, Stadium Junction, Countryside, Kumasi, Santasi. 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
8: 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Ni diabetes, nini pressure, etty, tini, a bit to me, a chemicals, ni biao.
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8: In my life.
9: In my life, what you're mudia, tia, tia, tia, no. And then, in my life, Edin Fidia ba, or mudi, fini, pediano, a fruit tis, quapemonase, ya, dear tits, you biara, and then, nipper, boom, come fast for in my life, no. And any packet to in my life, dear, you will fidia, a cuckoo dam, Abbe for Quanso, and your funny, I saw ya, dear more drew, who drew my life, I dance, dear, quanted if you about.
8: Hey, sir, and ya may call na mini fear for nina. I call in my life, ne, I call dear Yarissa. Now, oh, my child,
9: and then, in my life, a bank call, new lorry station, or mama tongue to you want any more pay. 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Or my number is 0549 052 397. 0549 052 397.
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0: 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Ye de yedim starfm.com.gh na fe dia kan yina anso atwatwaso. 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
2: 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I don't know. Dinti as he say, sad na ya akon anymore. 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Just say what I am feeling ye ne sad na man. What dear duro biswa dear duro. They say a tear hoas no. 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Say a duro bias one achiwa dear. Who say? I think last 2 weeks or three. Ibisi wantra region. Papa bi a no say no mo ye ye a ono si ukite tu e di dia sa
0: ono
2: ade chen ho to to en to to en to maso we be challenge you what you say enti what the adura man share them we won obi an ya sem e to the there we use what there na mum we ye say o the be chere na me na me wo tu me na me na
0: okay
2: be we a chere na ayi papa is the person and the sana ya na o de ahwenye yi I see twa
0: okay yen sha se wey dem starfm.com.gh I say court admit in evidence photos videos and official statement in wound to miss tano nimri galamse trial and a parliament passes anti lgbtq bill awaits Mahama ascent.
2: You. Yen sha se de yen fedim starfm.com.gh en sha se en famaun. 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
1: yes that
2: time we
1: be majority
2: I hang
1: parliament
2: but hang parliament
1: be nya majority no ko fa yare for free e hospital
2: be ye nya majority kra so na kwato aba I speaker of parliament aba omo we
1: ye mo hwe na ka eye
2: nya majority we no kwato hang parliament
0: ye be so ye nwie ye the 3news.com e to aso e je se omo se e train se mama
2: de I say that customer pandin sabe da ye dia okay I dey do ye dia
0: o ti min ka so won
2: oh, sir, I bet you my boss said we did assemble back court.
0: Okay.
2: Because then another time, then you another neck ass one sign. Obi, Obi, Obi, no, they are going to court.
1: Temrano, I hear them over sign.
2: I hear them over sign.
1: We didn't have make us answer. Me yes sure so be the back court.
2: I would just
0: sure. Okay. You remember near the barber to 2024 and 2026. You remember I? It's Yantwaso. Ewo3news.com. Emosi Mama announces historic first delivery of Ghanaian crude to local refinery, and our NDC Council of Elders orders immediate end to premature presidential campaigns within the party.
1: 3news.com, yeah, the twas on a P, the Ama, a year TFY, the Anagan, a man, Prince Excellency John, Dramani Mahama, and Rana over London. 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
1: 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To me, I could hear him the meeting. Now, meeting all my dear to me say, and copem say, party, nibber my coin, so be an inijin home, Sir Frank, a tuni, a kunyan, obe babi krebi ediyama eye manyukune mra gana mampidi wa mahama na kunya 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I will need you, my dear woman, agent. What your messer, woman, train transo. Say what said that, say when said that you train transo. Coprim said, but a party in the back of South Blade, we need your home, so be too frank, shall we campaign? I say.
0: Okay, yeah, to us all, I was citynewsroom.com. Amon, I was so kind dealers reject spare parts cost claims behind fuel hike, a fare hike, and submit audited account. Or lose your job. Mama wants SOE heads.
2: Yo. 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What there, Obi Gasimon to move him. No, mum. Some of this will born in dance any people boy, yeah, turn spare passes, say. 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
0: the
2: crate.
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2: 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And now, any more, my two mini bibica, and yellow crack. Spare parts of one is in yellow crack. Now, Yabema, say, and ne one in it, transport minister Bishia. Omade's a statement in a buy and a transport ministry in Afre.
0: Okay.
2: Driver unions, and they say, one embrace, and she would be in there. And to moon by a Jumano, a Chinano, and I in your Jumana,
0: nyina
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0: okay we that say info ba kun your graphic mo na
2: your graphic e di bi we de a o che say MMDC is no. They say about one ever basso. One about one ever basso. Say a two on a swaban. Ever basso. In the graphic, a woman is a cabinet. Where a cabinet? Who? There's a man, Pania Tremon, and which is a who's that constitutional review committee? No. One report on Pony Edimwa Bobo. It's the Enchabia. And yes, I'm sure.
0: I told a bear last.
2: I was out to a bear last. Was this would be a. Se okay. Omo na bear last.
0: Omo na last.
2: Aha.
0: Ti free.
2: Eji atomo. MMDC is for here wo hoyi. Wo mo bre ne so, there say aban foforo beba pens wo no. Abato asem.
0: Tom so dey be say assembly members ne den.
2: Aye.
0: Ye be to omo den before general election.
2: Dabidabi aban ne ba power.
0: Sem enna me person bi wo say omo dey be kan ho ama. O je paper after two presidents no waje paper two MP no waje
2: dabidabi dabi yeah for me government ni we
1: are assembly members ni na abo like
0: yeah o to assembly man wakoto
1: wakoto no wakoto
0: ni committee
1: yeah na di in
2: committee aiti I'll about one be baso
0: okay
2: be baso
0: okay
2: be se nkrofo be se wremu o
0: tu dim se
2: ana
0: en se no de tu dim se bi amede meti ho ye nto me so abantu ni o pe bi da na obey no okay okay
2: na so to abama no cry ne bre ne so ya ana
1: impeachment
2: the
1: ambassador
2: says
1: impeachment
2: never mm-hmm. Assembly members how many times
0: always
2: we could impeach
1: oh we drew our money bible
0: oh sure
1: we was drew in that be political
0: okay
2: was that there
1: yeah in that political in the political there interest never
2: okay you yate now ai that my hit good feels one just 250 million US dollars and the mining equipment and casa and on the show on adwuma mu eboama adwuma no atimi akona nim say when they 20 million e dey at all say 5 years community development when they boa da man no patam na bibia so atimi aye kama enti anozimu sem e da eye eha yebumu amane enso e de amao sara so na eye GRA embonicha say new 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ma
0: Mate, and see, yeah, the bon crat and pensem pensem mono SC in Como et was so join your Facebook. I go 96.9, yeah, demo live, yeah, insecurity bits, and yeah, day emma wo ano pay ye. I to join here, so I know I'm a comment about making kind Eddie Amad. Macho send no, yeah, security bits, and they yes, saying in a year, cyber security authority in penny, and a number bon Como phone so. Nay, to me, I shed the rate at Twitter, and nay ye. Grofo you so internet no ye you so phone no do do no eto esan ni mu bi do no eto esan ni mu ti kwa be le betimi e be fa so e be bo ye ho ban a ye be you so ye phone any internet no na esan bia e metro 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EPM Media College. 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Oda ye sun beba musensen truni ama wa na eye EPM Media College awoba ni etimi ama antati yenu. Radio mu ye wo newscasting and reporting, program hosting, sports journalism and presentation. Ena this joke no ana music presentation, media law and ethics, communication and language proficiency. Ena fi ye wo broadcast journalism ena newspaper reporting. Eba television then so ye wo TV presentation, TV reporting, camera handling and directing, and a professional video editing, and a fee ye wo media marketing. And so ewo wa ebe buawo. Ntibra, bosu minsia. Ene ye mwats no school demo. Na wajin tete ye. Na fee 100% guaranteed se. Ubenya baby akwaye watachment non so. Why? 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And to say the end product na ya product a kwamo. 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
3: Oh, I said, yeah, bow, Jabu, and Yaba. And she aba near Yashet and Brano. Wa, I found Hono. What she went, you were for me. Wa, I was so dim brandy, Yajumano. No one's worth him, no one's him, no one's him. Wa, I'll pay so kind be cake and also no, also so no acopy, no affair. As I'm saying, Rabba Krumwa, I was so be updating home. Then the other home and a foul there, net to Juara. And he abandoned the Abba, then chairman president in finance, some shots, a beer. Because constitutional, a chess as a president, any new one. Or what the assessor were here. And to Obana or him, that's what it be, I deal with many new one. I was all the assessor and obey. Yet, Timemua, and a president did yet, or see Mammy and Fam Macra. And he on one farm back. And the other way, so the other cocoa.
0: Now, what are rumor? See a rumor amendments are associated to 2024, dear noir, quarter if you want no more noir, and such a yahoo one noir acomo. So what did you muka crown, muka crownum? And Tiasia, I will bill no emo and a son and the main objective, ni juma dear to the pie day.
3: Well, niju ma dieti tu ni se yen tina omae muha ema nkofobi mbedane omae no Sodoma and Gomorrah. 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Ago FM. And was trying to hang my own a person, sir, because not pressure, no soon. And he almost called President Honor, President, to say, hey, Mom, From the same bill now, the buyer, and this is for no the Omo or Mare, pressure BNC was MPP for no creative pressure. But about to be any ho and ti or more time on meeting me at the pensem pensem moon. I hear Emrano say any ye emra pono a boy bra. Tomu Muno dear any emra pono and we brano. I was see a yin in a film. It's and say a shame na se emra pono ebie window be or baby sam rano and minima. I don't know my clean amendment nina na MPP for no munaya musukutukum yan tiasye. 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The mwen timi anya and ne yino ya ye amendment no ama I send a binim sicheno. The way a lawyer ni
4: Ago na FM
3: o koka LGBT ni asem. 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
4: na area manye semi
3: o pani nyi ho esante omo hu inside ewe but omo time no omo antumi anya amendment no then I make an inframana and I bought at that time. No, only Nimina Koyes amendment for Nagana Mobaka. Hey, more when people for Mudia Boa, they. But end this before time where they have the luxury of time. And I almost share. In the MPP for now, many a brief day will Kosiaga. Almost share. Ashish ni yi ama why bet so mu se o ye LGBTQ why no em se wa so me shipa
4: ago fm
0: akoba ni se se mampani nyade ne nsa so kwasha ase wiya mmds no omo ro be no be play wo se de be implement e
3: o se ni Ghana ha nyina na di adwuma mmd de se de and fair home papa, just say you were a district. Then when we appear or district in Numina, oh, yeah, put the casa, the effect of advocacy. This is a way advert for LGBTQ. You have more so as you are. As I say, head of security, our district one, your MC. And this MC, and Trump, Jahima, will be a near your oppressor.
4: Ago.
0: Na kwa bi so no eh affect wo mo local governance no eh affect
3: oh say ye ni tim ye ni nipa ne na ti kuro mo
0: aha
3: enti definitely no bibi cause because say area bebre wo wa obekwa ko to mayi e fi e fe bibi supi

national quarter na obia manako so obeye nti se half of a stadium at se mini dam bi na but technically no enye dam retention ni de for a purpose wrong with me channel and in informing him o me aware pa how to go about it and he say omo nye de a na na tuju omo ara. And some assemblies na kasanso no come so war omo problems assembly no there is no way a nipa ebi a 120,000 omo war one district mu na unni waste management department e bit me manage sa I need waste 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enwura wo ye solid waste wo ye no it's about 0.47 kilograms into the time say 300,000 ube hu enwura mu generate in a day no up a strategy a ube timidi aso sa enwura na no. Environmental officers, you know, omo omo baba ye the FN municipal waste audit. Ah, if you the type of waste are you generating any and who solution? Any omo di mano no. Environmental officers, you know, health officers, you know, any omo di mano no. I say a doctor ne surgeon. A doctor the normal medical officer no ba ohim na yo ya uti run a test. Yen you see, who are? No, I deal with the agency, the woman specialist, near the court surgeon. And to be our one, Najuma. West engineers in Osuo, and our environmental officers in Osuo. And they, yes, see, I, Uye waste now. Yababa sister, I will open on Anno. Tabeba. If you see a waste in a fuck up baller, baby, he had declared a high baller. Now, one of the Soriano pa, or Ben Nanti to say 800 meters, no, I got two ball ago, and there, a befu, and there, Bibia, Obia, Bibia, or a telephone, so, the chasing any person here, Indonesia, send here, not Otegana, I say. My young mother and Jimmy Swa, the 800 meters, Nema Kotua Gunima Saba. Abba! I know the name. And you are sure I'm not a Ubia Ma. No, there are two buttons. Aha! And I said, yes, see a dino, so no. Yes, see a dino. We are not harvesting rainwater. And to ensure you could win chance the dinosaur. Na at the speed, na be good form. A good form, I'm not sure. I'm not good button. And I'm not good button. Moi, na ball, I'm not the piece. Wa, I feel only so for moi. I'm caught. And to me, it's a whole quiet and crashing. Ya pra a form now, my dining in us in so. To watch a damn one. Now, who platforms are not dining in sensua? Say, baby. Aha, and you know, I was saying to me, go back near to me, because Debbie, Obian Trapun issue, and one who come a British, via France, Germany, Britain, Obian, why you better allow one man chance to dance with you at the good form. No, it will never happen. I was so trapped on now directing it to the gutter because a better young man at the good gutter. Now, I never got to use that button. Aha, and the end of the year, you see the traffic. And now, you see communal labor. And yeah, communal labor, I am far managing waste too. And we are sitting there on a Benjamin Barber on a communal labor. And then you have your routine maintenance and a manager. It is only waste management department. Then you are in for trouble.

0: Thank you.
1: Welcome. 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
0: And we don't have any gas now, say. What will be a ne building now, what's you know? And since you more, or so our permit to that. You can't say, what? Coin pan or what you need permit to that letter? Now, Sabia, I'm sure you say, Wuma, oh, see, Danny, and who punishment in the amount they are. And a medical catcher was saying, Nipano Quadima. Monday, no upon
1: Friday,
0: Saturday, Sunday. And you see a dino Saturday and Sunday, and plus a holiday. How do you bring Obia a sister or coherent one to Yanko?
1: In some way, Mamma and I are proactive. Anna,
0: proactive, and any
1: so no, you who's a stop work produce permit as all on a troy or Bacon, you on a troy or Bacon hunt them.
0: And I'll call home, I'll call her day.
1: Walk or stop on.
0: Or better stop on. Nipa every weekend now, Osidano. Eh, and you open on another through window. Oh, next time I'm not in. I know where they.
1: Okay.
0: And you say about the Bugua, and you have an obecus will be at the permit, and I say will be at that, and I won't. Because planning department, one of them will be out on the call council. Wako assembly bia hu sey atro hu physical planning department for kan
1: mhm
0: and you one nam sa na o hwe obi a o si dan assembly ne kan enye obi ko pese no wanya mali o wanya fever kra no sa municipal bi o wa e musu yie pa
1: mhm bi so so
0: ah o ka se o tete o hwe obi a o si dan a and the medical chair was a quality for necessary. She shared my own yardmano. Yeah, Jai almost are. And she will be our best Monday to Friday. So Saturday and our holiday, a holiday near Friday, and then I didn't quite wear the crowd.
1: If you are comfortable in the streets, you went to Nanny or Beck or Herbusia.
0: Okay, this is a not or say Friday in a chassis. Says I've done my pong. And you shall see.
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2: 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Na engineer and now the assembly why a day. And to what's it done wrong? And so, oh man, to me, crack
1: as well. Besides, any a bema nipano so na honk a can't cost so. Because I stop work on so natural you, senor, next door, ya. And then I'm see a bepa mono.
2: And the engineers, no, moon near my mom call runs or my checkers are there. Because because
1: no kasi won hu say atro ka bi atwa mu da say municipal engineer eh
2: aba him dey tell
1: say won hu say the
2: directorate
1: ka bi dey
2: tell say we say
1: district engineer won hu ka
2: won say adwuma ya ma obi adwuma ya ma na ka dey ka ho it is engineers na face say akade a mo dey call rounds in the new ho a they should make it known. because a baby a blame engineers most wa mun 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
1: Yeah, here, so na ya permit.
2: But only pan say, ma ba assembly a beje permit. When a man is a permit no? Or only pan o kwashe ba biku ni pan ye adwuma na sa no man is a permit no. It way, what money pan na boka in the first place because of face say, me fa me pen ko ye bibi. And ya beka say, wan ye ne ba bi pa. Ma ba assembly ho of future, e wan ya se me ba. 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It's the answer now. My permit, we didn't say. I did a me my whole permit. Me impossible be at the coordinate one and yeah. About my crew, my yen in a woo. The air cost we engineer TB. Yen in a hunubi. Face, eh, me my permit in a crampo. Now say at the end of the day, a illegal crana, ya can't want some cray, will be anti mini muddy, will be an yamu, ebi a canny become a new keke, ye be jay, my boka.
1: You better transfer me keke.
2: Yeah, transfer me keke. Madu sika no. Wahu. 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
1: Ke ni.
2: Enke bobo wa. 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Ense me nusu yeke bibri. But, how wa ye de adini be ye juma? Because this is not the first time I hear mates will be because engineers ne the cause of your problems ni bi see making sure say we no when you're the first time I hear TBA and you must also say engineers ni bi my permit or baby yes so my permit I'm a crow for sit down and you never who do baby you nim when you're the first fry you be who no
1: tinye de bia na nipa ne shada cultural stop work
2: and na so by my hours in de bia. 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
2: esi ode any wall
1: no ato aso
2: ode any wall. What I say? It's boo as me mu. It is I stop all the stop work ogun ho a. Said it and a date wo ho. Ana. It is date ne so ye na still a de kudini gusu si ho no. Ere na yes mo ye. Enti oba e ma o man ni de betu mpon e nyina ya said ye. Sometimes ye blame amanyofo na amanyofo no so kan ye blame ombi. Because say onipa ne ye bibi, ere ti ne say de jawa ne ye de aso awo. Onipa ne ye bibi na afa say mhm. And I'm only paying two ye. Wanya there. You have to take the person on. Send a baya. A man for the baby say, then you're not going to see you. Then you're going to see you for now. Because some MPP, you know, and then we bring why you're cost for assemblies now. And your MMDC is now. And technocrats, you're going to see you. One more more, see you engineers, why you're going to see you. I'm going to end this year, you know. Because I'm an engineer, okay? Say, DC, MC, what they are to, what they are saying, yeah, man, they are bad. Coordinating directors, no one for the year, Juman. I'm in a year, Juman, they are all that. I said, oh, Tiwan, I will supervise me, Kaka. And if we are not careful, I'm in the day, Robert Shaw, come on. At the end of the day, yeah, one year, boy, MC, D, but meanwhile, so now you're not here. And you are coordinating director, D. You're boy engineer, D. You're boy, you're free MC. Yeah, Fred DC. Etu amana enso mo do mo nasi form say technocrats na mo wase ye ho no adwuma na mo ye no omo ye adwuma pa ana mo ye den
1: de be ya yikra na assemblyman na ebo ni din
2: ano no no no
1: coordinators ne de no
2: okay wahu enti ya o mani be ye ye ya sudia obi anya na form de
1: okay
2: ya mo ana mani ntumpon
1: kwame
3: no kwasema ese say ye ti ase ne say eba ne permita enye engineer and a map permit. A whole committee. Oka assembly wa a committee. And a map permit. And as far as I know, no committees no Asia once in a month. Baby or wa a twice in a month. No ma approval. And drawings, designs, a honum. As a woman map permit. In fact, committees, you know, MMDCs, engineer, head of engineering, architect, assembly, you know, architect, one also, works and housing, one more, surveyor, head of surveying, one more, to the extent, person, one more, assembly, one more, fire service, SO rep, that was our committee, so, a whole committee and they approve say a hase and I say ni pay one ne drawings no MET a design standards baby or dear dan any more baby a sebi toilet war enough windows or enough outlet near the idea yes no I say input before say obekwa kwa j permit udi kan echo verify nipan site plan. Ewa assembly was say once our site plan is a papa and then your papa a corresponding with assembly layout. I want I a bit me about say a biana so we are now a year mao no or no ana drain over the year into layout or a da hormono a bucana a ubi assassi a bucana layout now they ban a year quemu and into before say nippon a crano a bed design or drawing some no no and then the first or quacheki. 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dia ka say ah in this our committee na wo mo agia tum no including the assembly head of surveyor no. And to one who say, be a nippon assassin, or barber, a geno, a buo crana, a ye demarcated layout, a ye or man anxious as a dishes, a hired bear market, yen tongue. A be a hired bed si school, a be a howie or man bear project way, no be a fitchak or tongue. And it is a bar, you know all these things. Tis a Ramsia society, say, qua assembly, wa assembly no. Head of surveying engineers ni himself baby ani pay site plan di abano enye sebio ankran krasas eyensuo masas e ya reserve ti si ya reserve di e den na committee ni go ahead e kwa approve inte ni nipa baako ene e kwa tena baby akoma obi permit say wo ji na kwa ye adwuma e ho committee so ye bisa say what is the essence of the committee say mo tena say ahwe say nyamba we na ma permit. We are one more mucho a stop for and a tax force. A assembly tax force say Munkora na monhwe say nipa na o si dan no. E dan na o si e corresponding to drawing or bedje ho permit no. Cause obi o ho no ma otimi the permit ba say bi a o si two bedroom. E be we say no o si five bedroom.
1: Ah then abro san kura.
3: Exactly. Because o design no and e be ma engineers like they dan say e dan na o kwa ko e ye because un say usually area bia ni eda yesi wo honum area bia ni da yesi wo honum Inti ya wo area bi wo hono mo a ya approve say ha de abansron kwa ni si wa ha. Ebi su wo hono mo a ya approve say ebia eye ebia low story building ni si wo ho. Ni nyina wo ko assembly wa sa nyama ni nyina wo hono. 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Inti no assemblies no should wake up and do their works well. Eso mo bon we omo sori omo nyane no mo ye adwuma ni ye. So on the on the
1: amo ne de nkebe ye adwuma
3: oh see ni ye ni ye ma ye ni abra it we say no say o man pani ka say waka che local government minister because when a local government when e she wase and omo so no mo di say adwuma no
1: okay
3: omo no mo di di say adwuma ni na. The same man be on the issue of stop work and nipana kaza ebetro un say wo ko e building regulation ni mu a ye se wusi dan a ye wo level bi wo ho a se wusi duro a ye mu that is if say e wasase na ho nkrata sem hina ye correct a tio that is se bibia ye correct a
1: okay
3: wusi duro lintel level a ye mu na mu ye bulka
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3: ye bulka
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2: da bibia wona nya nkyere say correct bibia wona nya na say
3: mfo enye de enye say enye
1: no baka say makoto masas
2: na bibia bibia bibia and na ye say
3: Jamaica ni say ye correct say
2: ye wasas bibia
3: na ye
2: mfo bia ni
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2: ye do lent
3: na ye betu enye de betu stop work produce permit
1: okay
3: produce permit
2: in two to one now two come as produce permit
3: o ti say in two to one now yes stop no akwaje permit because okay. Because we have regulation ni mo a say e dan ni po say extension na wo ya extension na wo ya e say akwaje permit bibi bia ye be ma permit wo ho no e say say even say wo person dan wo ye redesigning e 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
3: 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but in the case say
1: provide e wo so behwe na de ni say digum na enu mu ne de igu.
3: So why na e na said e
1: be vented points no and no can we be into omo if we be one be dey asen so ni ja no
3: be
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5: 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Okay. So share forms of cyber security na categorically no ya yenu into four different groups. We have kind of four C's. C's, you know. A be a did kind of be a content content you know it has a title content in title in the other mofra and a tire a risk any threat emma omo because whenever they are connected to the internet we say internet now muhun is I know it is flooded with a lot of information it be a pornographic videos ebi ye sexual videos, ebi ye violent videos, and it was into so into many gusun in yano. Abra abofano ebe connected to the internet no. Who sa nyama we na ayana usuya usuya. 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or you know blackmail now or you know into bone say okay say be our throw no affordably for you cash or cotton more about here or some with your brother maybe their bro or see me to me I say because you know I say you scar into bone say if I call no I don't know why you know a genuine person but on your genuine person when you're bizarre now the one naked picture man cry we do him more.
1: Okay.
5: Yeah, we be bit say fishing. I don't know come on pa. To bone so ha. Me a send message bia to phone so. Ghana oil. Ye di 100 years. Enti link bi wa say o click na kwaje oil. Ana say Mahama said your man penny or din birthday into o check credit o click so no anya credit no. Enti the moment o be click was that link no so no. Na o manya access to your information on your phone. Enti o said that create e be email there na ya fix e ne. E na message there na ya friend submission. E no so ho. Aha, e no na e na example na dem mine. But email there na there normally the time see where adwuma mu. Aha, ebi a boss bi a na say obi timi create account bi odo boss bi na watch was send message am all the staff. So obi am find the ID na na ebe ma bonus ana bibi something like that. O mo click so a eno anu no no anya access to. Any your WhatsApp account as a account takeover.
1: Okay.
5: WhatsApp account takeover no say WhatsApp no say o number na say o create account na. Ebe boost a ebe send no pin to your phone. And the pin no and now the be enter you register. And it's a more WhatsApp grouper. into one person can just enter into the group. But administrator no, or be unfortunately, or be a cyber criminal no, or I didn't pay. The party said that picking number B, or no number B or a group name. Now I said that friend Pacquani, so me a part of this group, maybe a PTA group, and I say a sorry association be. It's you know, yeah, yeah, it's a sign, your friend is saying, yeah, platform, no, so your friend may say, and to Yami, I do my your best any pin be amount to pin me bape, send a mammy. What's any mammy? Now my yet fix any BB, I'm not waiting me a day. I was happy. And this answer number no, a year old diano, I pin a big woof on the student. I was all the old man, pin man, and son away to me. I want my pin number now, only mean yet. Into of foul number now, no, I create another WhatsApp account. Not pinna the goo phone, so I don't buy near the other. But because I catch us a farmer ninty, all the money we are, nothing, I take you over our account, take you over our counter, will be our messages or contact, meaning our no control. And to ultimate fan number barco, maybe I was sorry penny, no, I was happy, say, oh, was happy, I sorry penny now, or was happy in your name. It's a sorry penny, don't say, oh, now I was happy. And two boys or so, I saw a penny, watch me, near 1,000 media, I had this year. I saw a penny, so, maybe I saw for me, I hacking the phone now. I saw a penny, I saw for air, I saw a penny for scanner. I saw a penny, I saw for the ascent, watch, and I sent me pay the man yesterday, as I want to. And see, also, they are on paper, a back of Pesci Cano, I had an ama or so for, but then you're so for, and Cassana type, or you hack your so for phone. And see, I can't take over and so ho. Sextortion, so and a sextortion crowd here, a blackmailing a dorsal, also on your Sabby on Penaby, and I say, well, only Pebby or Pastor Bianco, and then we are grow number of cordy. Now, if you do baby, don't talk baby be sick. Now, if you talk baby senior casacas and nafe, a bearman and I saw Banner Casso. So, menua, you may be pay away and come, and she's open Pebby beauty, and you must be leaking those videos on social media. Na my mouth well, who that what they done here, daddy. And to near my baby, we are near my a cosso, a war, your internet, and so a cyber security, the bear bone de rule. Say a month for bear shay ye a free side, man.
1: Okay, you're a dark way, but that's what na yen shay. A bar and running, she say, be a legal name policy framework, and no, yen gunner for Nancasano, how well. Ana ye de enim sa emre bi te se cyber security act ebi te se children's act ebi te se data protection act no money ade no sai na ye nim no
5: okay eba ye mre mu a legal framework na Ghana ye kwa nim pa em se wo hwe in terms of your cyber security act na the whole Africa is one of the best and even in the world se wo hwe we are seeing Ghana, one of the is it Israel, any of the other countries. I'll check it for you. Any two countries, pay and a war cyber security actor, a licensing, and to say, yeah, law, and a modu, na and Yamasu Mupa, and see a cyber security act, you know, yes, I said, amount for nation dining, but it exists, and see, BB to say from section 62 to 68, you know. And no one no share from 62 to 66 a protecting kwala from all forms of honor abuse into so ya kwala undi 18 years sa hono and a protector say obi won maybe ana oni capital bia ko di be ma bi ho ana o yonko bi ho otim report no obekom your 10 years and then there's a 10 years ho obekko cyber bully and so cyber stalking and so ho and obi a o ye your friend is saying, I call out person or your movie star, and our person or your model, but okwa producer no, and I said, Nipa corner or your training mono, Tim Biano person or expose your body. I will move in him and I said, be a winning you home, and I said, be a billboard or so, and in you or for so, and also to me a report. So, you was extortion, so or blackmailing, and I make and also so, and I. Share from 67 to 68 in Zwa, and also 67 talk about non-consensual sharing, and then I brought new friend revenge porn, and say maybe I'm saying me new within kita who be na ye chang for the edge before so now my one can't say me na me who I say that obi it's internet so and I say obi full for phone so and also so and who I catch you out ha. Ebe punish you ye pa and also anko ya nye 12 years ni ade and ya wo your friend say threat to distribute and say no no any 68 and no no say bia ye ho na wakonya me phone bia ye sexual image bi na

0: and we are nothing. I take you over your account. Take you over your account. Ubi be our messages or contact. Ni na or no control. And see, what you mean, phone number back. Maybe I was sorry, penny. No, so I no, I was happy. Say, oh, was happy. I sorry, penny. Na, I was happy in your name. It's a sorry penny. Be who say, oh, now was happy. And you boys so, I saw a penny, watch me, me a thousand be the idea this year. I saw a penny so, maybe I saw for me a hacking the phone. I saw a penny, I saw for air, I saw a penny for scanner. I saw a penny, I saw for the ascent, watch and I said, me pay the man yesterday. I said, what to me, also, they are on prepare a back of Pesicano, I had an armor or so for, but then you're so for, and Cassandra type or the hacking or so for phone. And see, I can't take over and so. Sextortion, so and a sextortion crowd a blackmailing a dorsal. Also, when you or Sabby on Penaby, and I say, well, only Pebby or Pastor Bianino, number and Nemo Agro, number of Cordy. Number called it. Nafe, baby, baby, and Tokabi be sick. Nafe, Tokabi, senior Casacasa, Nafe, a Berman, and I saw Bana Casso. So, Menua, you may be pay away in term, and she said, oh, own Pebby, be the idea, and you may leak those videos on social media. Na my mouth well, who that what they janny are daddy. And in your mabby bray, we are near my ekoso, a war, your internet, and so a Sabbath created the bomb of the room. Say a mouth for bayashi ye, a free side, man.
1: Okay, you're a duck, we better so what na yen say, a bar and running, she say, be a legal name policy framework, and no, yen gunner for Nankasano, how well. Ana ye de enim sa emre ye bi te se Cyber Security Act, e bi te se Children's Act, e bi te se Data Protection Act. No money adeno. Say na ye nimu no.
0: Okay. Eba emre mwa, ye legal framework na, gana ye kwa nimpa, emse wo share in terms of Cyber Security Act na, the whole Africa is one of the best, and even in the world. Se wo share, we are seeing now Ghana, one of the is it Israel or any of the other countries? I'll check it for you. Any two countries, pe, and a war cyber security actor, a licensing, and to whom say, yeah, Lord, and yeah, a modu, na and Yamasu Mopa, and see, a cyber security act, you know, yes, I say, amount for nation dining, but it exists, and see, Bibi to say, from section 62 to 68, you know. And no, no share from 62 to 66. A protecting kwala from all forms of honor abuse. And so, yeah, kwala undi 18 years, sir. Hono and a protector. Say, Obi, or maybe I know Nick Epit, be a good be a beho, and now a young could be ho. Utim report, you know, obekum, your 10 years, and then there's a 10 years, or the cyber bully, and so a cyber stalking, and so ho. And Obi, oh, yeah. Your friend is a kwala person or your movie star and our person or your model, but okwa producer no and I said nipa kona or your training mono ten be no person will expose your body and will move in and I said be a winning you and I said be a billboard or so a winning you or for so what and also to me a report so you was extortion so or blackmailing and I make and also so ho and share from 67 to 68 and so and also 67 talk about non-consensual sharing. And then I brought your friend revenge porn. And say, maybe I'm saying, me new dink it, I will be not your trunk for the edge phone. So now my one can't say, and I mean, who I said, that will be it's internet. So and I said, we full for phone. So and also, so and who I can't tell her, you better punish you, pa, and also uncle, you're near 12 years. And I war your friend is a threat to distribute. And say, I don't know, and you're 68. And I don't know, Sibia, your ho. Na wakonya mifuni bia ye sexual image bi na o de threaten me say me pa me dije ma no ana say me pa me nka fi bronyi friend no emotional stress or emotional disorder was something you are causing emotional distress and see I don't know o yes I dey so if I call bit my report o am ya chi watum emra na so so e wo ma ye awareness question ya daddy and see e do e so ye pa a ti mi edidi juma ye so o share data protection act and so and also, address it, some key areas in cybercrime. And data privacy. And I will share your child children's act. And also, talking about the child rights in the digital space. And also, the child protection, the child rights as well. Now, I'm not wearing American in Yano, and Sakaya Bemois, and Chebiano, but you can say amendments. And I said, there's a bill.

0: kaya ye minister editor public se obi amechi na dwen e wo cyber security act ya ye ba ye amendment nte ma ma for sane your views ni adade mimi ni bididi se emre we mu no aye sakaya bebre mu because of the dynamics of technology no ye kwa ye nim e say AI ni ni adade e ba IoT zo e ba nti sa ani ma na e ba ni nyina nti so ye so ye sakra amre nim se ne be ya e bitimi address issues bi e be pop up from I be hire ye oman mu ọtima mu fo nyina nti sa na mra no etie
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0: ye dem na ni ye adwuma in terms of sa de na na yes response ni ye good me kai se na nsen ye che osofu bia na oyi ni oye ni oriliki ni capital so nkwala ni mofra I think say the story the pastor so that's around Cape Coast area and I say issue no yes and no cyber security act no ho section 62 obeko jail street no so ye meka there is no consensual sharing and then there is extortion you know 10 and 12 which is 10 and 2 years which is 12 years obetimi akọ and ya emra no ye di ye adwuma bebre some of is there make say your cases were court are lining up a egusu aye di hujuma enche omo e so omo 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nkwala nkwala wo ye school fo a omo so omo die wo ma e ba ni sa omo so omo be ko na se atete nkofo bebra cases no court are handle enche omo nyina be ko je enche wo tie mi a and fa obi naked picture and two photos, so especially a child below age of 18 years. And man say, who possess it, who produce you, and I say, oh, share, nina, and kaho, ubeko jail, and say, muya yashe ye, and I say, only obi wo bibi, and na bibi abba muntema, and you can say, oh, blackmail, and say, oh, be leaking in photos, and also beko 10 years. And see, a tear for Timia, obi anche, and ye, because when you are bad, you are reminding a beginner so. 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
1: e be a wan hwe number no o me say number ne call wrong place
0: e ne ko di be be
1: nje no say
0: se yes, I think so. It will do a lot of first of all, no. Ni abaya ni se yewo cyber security yewo softwares ni powerful softwares ni ni ama edi ya adwuma. One of them say dia se obi ni ka picture ekọ internet so a we have a software that can make sure say it doesn't leak on social media. Nti bia within the next few minutes, and I will say, yes, that video no near hash. No, system be open source system. I don't know what law enforcement for a issue. So, what they do is that system no ever all the social media platforms. And she say in Saka on naked picture now, near upload pictures in a that's our system. No, so and she system no ever hash all the naked pictures. No, what obey name one by one or hash and we keep a copy. And she o keep a copy and one no obi obe try bia so obe share e social media bia no enko because the system has already hashed it aha je no no nti e ba ne saa since awai mistake no obetimi afre frame 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that the next 20 years e bi na akwalano ko pay ministry position akọ pay adwuma bi anabi bi na maami an hye da but obi betimi akofa aba abegu na nimu asipoto ana so obi betimi people will even bully the child and say baby and I'm an inti what your report here me say mistake now yeah one kasa bra report you say mistake now inti ni anyu di njuma ma san na leaky aha but who die sa akwa na wetin ho dia e be hold responsible because the child is akwara no ni right na yinna aban na ehwe inti the child has the right to be protected and privacy.
1: Okay. Now, say about online sexual sextortion, cyber bullying, and na se for noa. Me ba chowo legal framework na gap se wo mo.
0: Yes. Un se medical kasan me kase medical boss so se they say technology no ye kwa ni a lot of things are happening. Okay. And at that time na yeah cyber security act it was passed in 2020 November. Na niema bebre and die our technology internet no. The digital space. None of your mind said that MPA. And the only available issues we were getting at that time, and then you didn't know what you're by we and any who said no, near maybe APPA. And the gap, Nadia, make us say Kakra, it has some gap. Into you said maybe APPA, I was saying, yeah, they come. Now, yeah, it's me addressing all the issues on the internet. A bit to say, yeah, you know, you know, yeah. We are a law now, a lot of them are sexual issues. Mm-hmm. Sex. Section 62. In the sense, image of a child talks about sex. Section 63, dealing with the child for the purpose of sexual abuse. Section 64, aiding and abetting the child for the sexual abuse. 65, cyber stalking, sexual issues. And if you want to 66, sextortion. 67, non-consent, I don't see a sex. So realize that, no, issues like misinformation, it's not clearly stated. Issues like, which is currently common, issues like disinformation, it's not there. Cyberbullying itself, it's not there. How do we address AI? Issues concerning women, it's not really captured there. And these are some of the things that, yeah, can't be on. Bill, yeah, can't say, yeah, pass it. Yeah, nina, shim. Celebrate and you're coupon adum Nase or Mampeni Parliament National Pass here. All the issues will be addressed properly.
1: Okay. No, should Ghana young consider say standalone about child online protection and a policy ne at a hold on?
0: Yes. Already no your policy. Your policy and for the policy, we have the child online protection framework. And your framework is going to guide the protection of children from on the internet the next 5 years as cyber security authority. I said, there may be a face any mono, a better stakeholder engagement. Now, you did be account, and your friend is saying, your act is so. Ah, and also so in Kaladium. And I'm facing your honor a bit me amendino, and also so now I then I cover all the issues. And see, you will be there, yeah, change this instead of getting a stand alone. But if there is, you see, never win, you know, so we are talking about resources and all those. If there are resources, fine, why not? It is good to have a separate policies and who call other countries are or more. Law acts protecting children alone. What I say, it's not part of the cyber security. Their policies and into you bit me and your bisa. But since in the Kenny Hona, your existing policies, you know, you bit me amendino to address all the issues and Kalani facing our internet.
1: And then this is Kasaman, so I challenge Amaya Kakra.
0: Man, and then, Minkanesa.
1: Now, science, the Canadian view may a challenge.
0: Oh, and an area, I don't see an area. It's an emerging area. And you'll be on a the capacity nature, no, limited. I wouldn't say child online protection. We actually, it is brought by ITU, International Telecommunications Union, and it child online protection by UNICEF, Besom, and a Ghana, But in fact, if you are talking about child under protection in even in Africa, the whole Africa, Ghana is number one. In UNICEF, global fairness chief, and this are about body and mind because of the measures you have put in place. Any near my yeah, yeah, any other didn't know. But yeah, yeah, Nipana expertise near 1 year kit webby. A few NGOs been a cry some cry. You're talking about Child Online Africa and then Ghana Internet Safety Foundation. Omuna say they're also doing their best to promote, but capacity level no akakakra. And see you go educating training some stakeholders. Now almost all my take because government cannot do it alone, they be America. A stakeholder collaborative effort into your say training other stakeholders to make sure say almost on a bit of media boy.
1: Now, Obakan Cyber Security Agency and Authority and Ghana Police Service NCA and Kayana Akakahono coordination. It is a
0: initially now there was a gap now. Osha NCA and the because I said they were working in silos. NCA any dear, Ghana Police any dear, CSA any dear, and telcos also be so your money, even the NGOs. But Nyamiadum with the help of UNICEF and the Cyber Security Authority, it made the program be a stakeholder coordination workshop quarterly. And see, yes, I had not trust them as I say. It is what we are going to do in this by a framework. A system, a portal by one incident. I was so and see, we are okay. Awareness creation. You go to the portal and you report. You do your report. Maybe Mr. Stazi and Kola 5,000. I was shanty. The same call a portal and so will be in the same line. Say so far, Ghana, say na in Kola, and I address you on as in Kola Arena. Ya kiti awareness a mom inti ye senior beya ye ny beya dear bako no be because be it's a cool meeting. We won't say we'll be cry a raise issue. So mequa awareness question about that, but not CSA nya we be to me tech or so me a stakeholder coordination, me a training back in ya way. But now with that stakeholder coordination workshop now banning to Cyber Security Authority every quarterly with UNICEF, yeah, invite stakeholders, government agencies or more. They said Department of Children and the Ministry of Gender. Almost some maybe Ghana Police, as you are saying, almost more cyber forensic lab for children. Almost so almost maybe into seeing na ekushia every quarter to discuss niaya yenina ni akambu niaya ne bako na fi ya issue report. They say nyamia dom coordination is great. Your friend is saying recently industry guidelines are every partner. Partner be on the CSA, Cyber Security Authority, yeah, Juma. The guidelines are more be a telco, so more dear, education, or more dear, if anything, media, or more dear. Into what they will do is open media, also dear Kakra Obeyano, at the Abuasi Opino, quite a bit faster Obeyano, yeah, in our room, into Buha, in the office, or here one table top, or here our office about I'll be in charge of child online protection. Into need the NSA, issue for child online protection, ba. Na wa handle no dia ma CSC na ya report ni aboa no na bibi enti ebi obi a wa ne di obeye ebi a ne se mo soso anopai ma friend ya mo soso mu fire so ni educate the public mo so mo di amoye on your side enti be kakra no ye be ma awards ebi a radio station na afi mu nyina otimi educate people on cyber security and child online protection ni nyina ho no ma ye be ma scorecards ni adade enti emrepe mu no I think you know all these things.
1: About schools, teachers, empo parents, any young kwadan anka sansua, Robena mutu ye for say in place, ne bit me abwa yama online abuse, ye mo fre, you know, ye bit me abom hobby free.
0: Okay. Yen started with the school.
1: Okay.
0: Onze se washa mu and kwalana e woman. Most of them kwalani nyina spending more time at school. Than if he or so I'm up at 8 or go school 7 and I say all the fans are 7 or ever fear not 3 o'clock into calculate the hours. Not sure the hours I was able to do fear no other or but fear bear 4 5 or other 6. The next day was sorry, it's illusions. I was spending more time in school, no, and so a role I will be play. I am not especially in the private schools, most of them parents are not taught any gadget in this animal use, but supervise it and on how to use it. And you show your kids is not in your cyber security now. Most of them, a lot of them are coming from the private schools. Now, all private schools, so now, so what I say, all what share educational. Almost some process in here too long. You better catch yourself, you walk. Safety one wine teacher ho and say a chore let the come out for no more show concern and sign a baby. Meanwhile, so government agency the and coming here. I was sent a school in my Nanka, yes, you to me a bullroom near church because one day the guy at the man Kualana, you don't supervise them. What I say, but it's a day my pa, it's the American say school. The American man say already no at the policy level. No, yeah, I say, the child online protection as part of their curriculum and he did at the policy level and say the next year or 2 years we will say yeah child online protection as part of subjects our schools in your document be a digital literacy package and not for pre tertiary, that is for nursery to SS and say also so why and also in chair better than I'm a training teachers to also handle to all school be as well. School be as we headmaster, and I say, yeah, you also have to assign somebody. Send a moment school prefect near the idea. Can we have you a digital safety officer? I don't know, so say, and Colano and Siniki, the phones, bus schools near the other, find any maybe, or Barbara reporter, and I saw big kitty awareness every morning devotion. And I said, Bibisa, now faces, so we are also collaborating with GES, Danka, child online protection, so I be a part of ICT, I examinable. So that they will take it serious. So what I say, it's in your way in aye, near my yeah at the policy level and at school level also so any dear macan somebody assign it if any say ICT officer or even a student to handle issues like that. Now more yes seminar and now more assembly and I say workshop beer and now Wednesday worshiper mostly the more topics like child online protection topics. Now mon change and kwalano mako mako ni kakra kra kra se nebe ya they will get the information there. We should catch them young. Yes, I do. We do SSR. Imagine some. They say problems nearby. No senior high school, any junior high school. They say a free senior high school, a junior high school, as young as 10, 11, 12, 9, or no, and leaking naked pictures. Or to me, for phone, no, or yeah, BFN is sexting. Self generated sexual contents. If we have no casa, maybe a boyfriend, they went to have my own service. Be my own, you say, no, a phone also. You quite say, you might be brilliant, Colonia. Ya. Am going to tell you, maybe I say, and they don't know the future consequences. It's the young parents, and so parents, and so I think that we are parents, your parents, and I are not my team, and finds me, and we are digital dinosaurs for any what digital immigrants. It's be trim. Your cast a digital dinosaur, Munomani, only between 60 years, Munom from before me bahat internet, from say me bahat shows a day, Sankophone, MBA phone. Anything about computer, then they are running away. Even say, I'm about the homework, but Omunya may score for the phone browser. Usha mami, akwa si Jimmy Ping, no kuyi misika imami na, Sankophone, aha, and say, Omono. About no IT now, they are not good, but what they can actually do is that a normal conversation with your children. Send me a becacher, a cola who go on, becacher catahon, and see you know, sana becacher is okay internet as well. On yes, sir, obi on them crown will be friend and my name call. Sana catcher is okay internet, no catch a TV stranger, no catch social media, my name call. Into advice now with the money fee na with the man on Sakusia, you say, and I yaw, you say, because un yet tech savvy, un you be out with him, if anything, technology. And I walk second one here, digital immigrants, yeah, no, and the same thing, yeah, they be between 40 years, 40, 45, that for no, yeah, no, a betrayal and Jaffin Yerum, and we are learning, and see, and yeah, the kaka, so what I say, and see. Also, so the end say, obey putting controls on the device in Aqualani be used. So, what laptop and as a computer, men fancy Aqualani room. Now, uncle room, like I said, Aqualani. The child is bringing people the child is bringing cyber criminals in the house. I won't know where the child is exposing him or herself. I won't know where a colony in Kofokasa is. You know, maybe I'm madam. Me minimal beer. You didn't share demo man, computer, internet, beer. It's sharing a colony a bar out to come as university. No first year and a on your and aside that, and so no. Now, or practice it, this lesbianism and the gays and the parents in your way. Because almost the motor man is only a certain gentleman or person of the coffee or the crab on thing. But no money is a colony issue and maybe they are not away. And she normally advise that you put these devices at the hall. Ah, oh, now, baby, I'm feeling for you now. Now, dear, see, or now the monitor and BBS for into what you want my life and the computer. No one will be able to monitor or supervise what the child is doing. And to say, what the way across that I said, oh, fine, 10 times, oh, 10 times, oh, a shrub, baby, nice, oh, she said, yeah, palani, who bit me, I'm in your ear, now I'm advised. What to have palani to me, yeah, sadly, and so. So, what I say, and you know, screen time management, most of the apps now you used to know, TikTok, WhatsApp, or more, maybe if any screen time management, until you wait to me the screen actors, so they are 1 hour. After 1 hour, they are phone, they okay. Now, for an idea, bro. And also, so you wait to me one computer, and they are very simple. Open settings, and you know, aside the you know, wait to me, and you want family pairing, and also, play store, and also, so, family pairing for the child, now they go up on the phone. So, and now they are manual. Now, family parents on the parents also their go phone. So now, if you want pair two together, into your pair two scan code together, you are done. What will happen is that I did the apalani best. I just asked permission from the mother before I send apalani to my day. Actually, your software be your friend MSPI. Okay, it's also good. Obi of fra apalani the whole day be able to. Obi apalani chatting be able to. Obia or send you message mark on the Akolan Shane, the Akolan Naming and also so do. A banister, a bois, my ultimate, and my advice, and also your most subscriber, neighbor and yabby. In the parents, you know, there are a lot of things you have to also do. And I, you know, also mark on advice and the sign of money, and also. And the next one, Akolan Ankasa. So as a child, you have to be smart. So what I mean, again, America, what is smart? S means what? Stay safe. Mm-hmm. You shouldn't give, by not giving out, giving out all the information you have on the internet, your name, your house address, your date of birth. You shouldn't put it on the internet. You understand, almost cyber criminals, the opportunity to hack you or to locate where you are and all those things. So what I say? Mm-hmm. And M stands for what? Meet. So you shouldn't meet people online, offline. Into one kolana morning penu kofo statue or social media na strangers and people you don't know. Don't make any arrangement to meet outside. If it's me a kidnapper, and I see you come easily. Because any reality, you know, if you want to go and meet the person, you go with the trusted adult, even your parents. And I fa you know, any means what accept. Smart na necessarily no. A means what? Accept. Into we are crowned with him. You don't just accept friend requests easily. Into me, but I almost say, when I'm crowned with the castle before I done for out to me for that for his young. Almost a Debbie. So why do you accept friend requests? Into crowned with us, more 7 more 1 million, more friends, 1,000, more friends. I'm gonna say, sir, uncle for no, I'll call you, call them your friends. You want him or last birthday or mobile. If you be a bit celebrity with you, almost say, none of them. And then they are not your friends. So you don't talk to them, you don't reveal information to them any other day. You see, I don't know how no. And I don't stand for what? No, I don't stand for reliable. You see, I don't say, not everything you see on the internet that is reliable. And you be beyond the internet, so I am reliable, I am not clear. They are fake news. And then the AI now, but I'm not clear, they are afraid to be deep fake. Any pan of Cassa to say, on about a machine. And you might have President Mahama talking, but it can be AI. The ocean and honor. And the voice and then an honor. And the Facebook AI movies to need toys in your doors to be free. And see, that is the AI. and misinformation, one of the disinformation. So they should be introduced to always as a trusted adult, especially more mature wise. Yeah, mobile query BC free. Be a man for me, kitty account. I catch you say a friend is saying school placement, upa for number we na my 1,000 city, even my urban school, resource upgrading near that. Need na a fake. You don't have, you have to consult the right people or even consult an adult, seek advice from an expert. And you'll be like, if South Africa couldn't, they shouldn't go there and transact any business. And then T, tell a trusted adult. So, and then I am calling India.
1: But you know that con or your brain into no you do be see and yami aduma na watching so your best haba near rare policy reforms and the way forward in so
0: yeah okay. Me pa cho you me da say
1: yes you da say and see na emo ensemble no no we yeah and nay your insecurity tidbits and ye de amawo no ago 96.9 FM tene no time with the cyber security authority nti yes education and empower the public on staying safe and secure while using the internet or the phone. Inti enomun komoni yede asomwe.
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3: 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Ni prepare o contract.
4: Debi o boss. Me attachments na mi be yo. Me free EPM media kali.
3: Oh, una free EPM ebe attachment no.
4: Yes sir.
3: I see. O confidence level. Senya wot test sports nase. 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Kan school nu wasem ka kakre.
4: Okay. It's team press multimedia kali. At the panaton. Only se schools in a dos be brave. But Mimi say, na me pebe bia. 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Omu be chrew. EPM. 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And to be in Wabin, your hostel, and my man and mama, Sesi Ayakase, or Jadis Yanfo, and to our Pepanoso Bayans and Training Mapa, Mahunyaha, number 4 forms, and Koko, Uberu EPM Media College, our Hotel Junction, ICGC Asore Dane Chihua, and yes, Hansua, Baby Awa Gana Hebiano. 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
5: 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I will Gana Hanumbe, bia. And not say fraying, I was 0243-686861, and I 0245-749206. 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
10: 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And now I'm quite bored. We need to do money yet. Now the senti. What are the reason for you? If you dance, you be new.
11: I don't dare find for manumbi. Tina me do one dancing. And now you see, me say.
10: Dominion Herbal Powder, dear. Ninia. And yet a man for dancing. And I be careful. Ne aye a woman need to do a bro magin. And the mentia say so. Emma Dominion Herbal Powder. And power who the beer at that.
12: Someone at the honor. Dominion Herbal Powder. And once one year we sue a share. Now that trick to us, Biagumu, where friends at Yanum. What we Angels Dominion Herbal Center, one cocoa and a diaba, a painful, a baton more monofu, and in Quadawa in Fiedum Yedu and Kahoo. Dodwafre 054-315-8195.
10: FDA, Adi, a gradient crack to a
13: Yes,
1: you be. Emu akwaba nansu be mjume dena go 96.9. It's a yes, security tidbits, no, yeah, the amount. It's a who you sue internet. And now phone and so a kwenye hudua obema weni ada wabo on hoba eno nom. 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Nye wupe bia phones. And our home appliances, nina bo eda form se boko 0503-708-985. 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Kenop Care Hospital, yes, we care. 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The Bigo Energy Drink. 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US dollars and we almost is hey one din chilimo ebrain
9: the time has come waking you up with the best breakfast show every morning right here we're coming through

I go sports. 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I go sports. 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

96.9 FM so any and I no pay so emra so see atena say yeah dey good e mun sem bro ya to din say global sports e ye dey dey kan cra fresh day fresh month a new day a new month enti ya mo akwa ba fiti 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Instagram X YouTube ono so ebe post ya to wo na nkrofo so ti menya bia hwe enti me no kasa ye ai no ye stream show no live ewo Facebook ago 96.9 FM ago 96 FM ewo Facebook enti u log in now search na Facebook ne ba like video no share video no group bi na wo ma share link ne koto so platform bi a share link ne koto so na fa o comment ebra na menje bremen kenkan ma wo ewo juma de kese no so eno 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
2 hours be your friend short time. 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Airbam. Now, Mamindin Komoka, our boxing. Me call the noble act of self-defense. Ubet me can say boxing. Na ye din komoka kra. Na join me ewo Facebook ago 96.9 FM. 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Mashup. Mami openina ye friend say no. Aye American. Mami American na me din komoka kra. Ebra o join feed no. As ewo Facebook. Like it, share. 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
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Eno ma won won car ni number plate Arsenal 1. Na ma me for into jaw join me on Facebook ago 96.9 FM. Dentia Arsenal parade ni ye late. E delay ye for 2 hours. And say bus no. Enya say bus na say. Enya say driver no mu hu no. Enya say bia petrol ni car ni. Adanya bus no. 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Europe Ebro amunje Champions League, Ebro amunye Champions of Europe, omuko cho bus no. And thinking say, enko mu ni Champions League na, ade achi yan ma, bus no mutina ma na etu, na e konya fe na, ye dey stick kan e ba na bi akotare tare ho. 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Enti impenifo na e pepa no, join me on Facebook ago 96.9 FM. Papa we do oba kwajofo pa. 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O den to magunu bo tap and time ni wa, no de apepa. Ena papa ba kunu so afro so no ma bus na pampam ni suru nyina no. Ono so e apepa Champions of Europe. Eno so de free ho. Enti wei ina ma Arsenal team no, e so e delay for 2 hours. 2 hours. Eno mo de pepa Champions of Europe no, e wie ye at the Champions of England etare ho ma biazo etimi e kama mere mu semese atudwa mami James Milner na min breaking news no na min confirm on James Milner I retire from football officially at the age of 40 James Milner ewie agudie no wawie football this man wabotim sin bebre Liverpool Manchester City mon Brighton more anything I can say baby anti James Milner said we're hanging the boots Bama baby one burning in at the age of 40 or did you pass 24 years our professional football nyasa mketuakura when himself first year started Premier League on honorable more matches the most appearance no player in our Premier League no player in our Premier League no player in our more matches etching James Milner me patcho all time appearance of Premier League no on honorable more matches 658 the Obiano air Gareth Barry 653 Ryan Giggs 632 Frank Lampard 609 David James 572 Eddie D'Souza and the Premier League all-time appearance James Milner at the Sumnum
I saw Timmy Pavia, and you don't have Bam Dumus and Master Jar. Yet, Nancy said, yeah, well, when it's ya breaking news, no, yeah, my baby. Na, Mammy Calvin Phillips, Namina Jumakakra, Calvin Phillips, a player at my Manchester City, or call loan. Is it Sheffield Wednesday? Yes, our championship in Calvin Phillips in the hang. Player Bakopa, the ball, the career, at your sign the cheek. Yaka so bia hwe aso abraboma this boy wa hwe aso abrabom papa 2022 in a Man City ekofan from Lee.

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Me bacho mami fa we into just a company be a online company. Amo a recruity amo fan crow for nini nana say a online u phone swa na obey and wo and our computer so na obey and wo. Where do my way and obey me as I we are can hobby. Tax in the man wa perform tax. No crown, watch a ye be 3 minutes, 4 minutes, 5 minutes, where we tax and where we juma. And today, also, unya now joining online business in ye. Ese we be a ukra smartphone, phone, utimide browser, ubet me uploading your money, ma. And I feel so no, we be a utime kinda what yas ye. We will be already 18 years now. Crack Ghana card and one or no. Wait me, do what she will be. Fred 0209 026 776. Now, you recruit you. I do not bless, by fitting there, echo pim and now watch us warm. Now, watch you more 7 days a day enemy. Adrian, our ha. 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
2: We just have to come back and come and plan again because the truth is that we have put in what it is that we should put in to give us a good performance. Me, mostly, what kills me is that I feel because I didn't work as hard as I should. But if I don't make it, it should not be because I did not do what is right. And so far, I think that with the resource at our disposal and everything, we have done more than enough. With the support that we are getting, whether from the generality of Ghanaians or from various agencies, we expect support from, we have done more than enough. And so I am satisfied with the kind of work that we have put in, the levels of engagement that we've done. And I believe that God will smile at us. Like the proverbial David, who everybody thought was crazy, and that you have Goliath very well dressed, ready for war, and you are going there with just a stone, that you're going to fight him, and people have disbelief. He had confidence that this was the battle for him, and he won. That is the kind of faith that we have. We may not have everything. We may not have all the things that many other countries have. We may not have players that maybe you want to hear or somebody else want to hear in the team, but I believe that we will get there. All we need is that let's team together and let's pray for them. Prophets who are seeing failure, pray. Say, God reveal. Pray and not come to tell us about failures. We don't want to hear failures. Ago
1: FM. 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
2: For the day, it's difficult for me to tell. I haven't spoken to the coach why he didn't select a particular player and select I told the coach, look, and I was very clear with him when I met him that, look, this was a Ghanaian coach in charge of the team when we qualified. Once a team has qualified for a tournament, it means their group stage matches are given. We're going to play those three group stage matches. So I told him, the reason we have to change the coach that was in charge of the team that qualified was that our intentions is not to just play the group stage. And so just make sure anything and everything technical that will put a team together to make sure that we go beyond the group stage is a yardstick, the measure of performance. If it was just the group stage that we wanted, then we'll keep the old coach. Because after all, we can say that he's a Ghanaian. But if we are changing him and bringing you in, we want you to introduce a certain level of higher discipline in terms of tactical play and understanding and your own levels of reading and managing of the game. And your whether your substitutions or your initial selections should strike a certain deal and to give us good results. So we can do better. Anything short of that is a failure. And I, as a minister, have no interest or desire in influencing you in any way. And so I don't expect you to allow anybody to influence you. Because if you allow that to happen and you fail at your age, you should not be expecting any team or any country to honor you or reward you. But a good performance, a good showing would further elevate your standing when it comes to what? Coaching. So go with this kind of understanding and allow no one to influence you. Ago
1: 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Yera Kofi Adam, Sports and Recreation Minister, ena yetin in kase ordena jinchre, and so edi e bano. 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
3: It's because football, because if you man dance, when I send these things back but because Dr. Pami, my madam, and they have a very good infrastructure. But sometimes football, you know, say, when you have more in the middle, no, at least first round, you know, and second in the middle, one, you must be in the middle, you can cry, but we are do last minute, I think.
1: Makado, a GFA Vice President, ena yeti ninkano. Na yeka Vice President, hunsen sem die. 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
0: 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Yeah, to us patcho World Cup ne baso countdown. Na se say kakra kra o kakra kakra kakra World Cup no. 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Ya be ma countdown no. Before say ever to us no. Imalife Natural Health Clinic. 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Blood pressure, diabetes, fibroid, hepatitis B, and a prostate, sciatica, kidney, any eye problem, asthma, heart-related issues. Fanny nina bra, ima life, na fi yen show. Enko ko, New Lorry Station. Yeh, jume fiti, juada kope mime mne da, free. 0549-052-397. 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and I repair or fix it or service it or install it upe be mana fele gas amount wa lay pipes nini na AK cool tech enko ko zongo junction yani new generation college ni din shani mu 0249147923 oni entry and combo. I know have a bit as no capsules, but more than so be pebby. When I'm re, CCRE, and Poma good dear, a war form, meaning on a drawway, a bebow. I know have a bit as any no capsules. Baby, a ton draw beer on Sabbath can be 0541210227. Abans Ventures, a game headquarters. Abans, Mitchell Pa, Mr. Abans. 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
4: 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this, we make it or honor ma. Into your card, number 10 of FIFA World Cup, my goalkeepers with most clean sheet. Oh, there's a tournament in the moon. 10-10. 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
9: Yedamwa se Green Life Hebri, aye di bibini, so ma plus abano, and one yabeyu. So also, two also say, bibini, toma plus any debay. I'm off for the one dance here. It's a matter of when I say, walk a hospital will be see a similar peptic ulcer, your similar gastric ulcer, a similar duodenal ulcer, then now your stomach ulcer, your crew, and no, a bibini toma plus now benum. All say, Drew, papa, pa. A Drew a gun haber beer, herbal shops, over the counter, pharmacy shops, obey be at all. Bibini, soma plus, and no, fetu also say, Nemo Honto, Shannon so say, and your man could win your finish your dubino, and your map him for, and your ma one year, one man could add for, and send on quail from Udia, Ubia etimino, Udian is obedi heavily, oats, rice water, and a heat and a pan wahoo, and we are not for beer and beardy, and you ran so, no pe and weddy, now bow pa. Fre was 0541-337-816, 0256-431-200. Bibini Toma Plus. All said, Ru. Papa. Pa.
10: Mira, Miss Susa Flash Screen TV ni free DD. I say, yeah, yeah, tough fra, and KO.
11: Essentin, Sema Tradier, not infinum, not a dasu artisan mono, Osimintisica, and San Conco Tofofro. 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
11: As a more than say, chairman or blue at the kind of home appliances to our Eastern region and Ghana. The sound so and a company beer or no sweat the kind of home appliances to our brooch memo. Adding and Tuma Ababo chairman. And notice a say dear and yasem ketua original flat screen TV, home theaters, gas oven, fridges, deep freezers, the cold store for panel, air conditioners, entry current, rice cookers, blenders, TV stands, sewing machines, standing, and ceiling fan.
10: Sadly, the quarters is so tombio, multi TV, Go TV, Strong TV, Canal Plus, yet charming snoo mukra, I assign down policy no, Utiano kakaka career yape, now what ye kita,
11: or Bomoti satellite, any home appliances, head office, Ewan Koko, Zongo Junction, or be lovely eye boutique. And Cocoa Accra Town on the Broadwater Coast Store and the D and Shenimu and what be a branch of Fukra and one Cocoa Central or who's could be a Brosan Cassiano Asepe on the Kit Kat and the D and Shenimu. Fred 0244-224210 0206-686367.
12: Dan paying for Kayampo, a drobajua, a yatrema, and Ududu pa, my real woman, Pedia, Yadia woman Swanko, Namidi Motuachi, Nanya Doctor Richarda, Wadayon Kupaya Walk Clinic and one, and coming in this afternoon in Pobe to Miatomi. 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Now we etch, I will say, and your stroke Yadia Mdequa and Quan Omu to me so, Nemum diabetes, Majestice Yadia, hypertension, Akumami Yadia Bia, and then we are dear, say a gonorrhea, and acephalus, 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Nyonkupa Ebo Clinic. 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
13: Jack, why we need pay for you now? 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
14: Oh, se bibi papa bi wasidetia. E ye se fa komoti we services. 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E ye se fa komoti we services. 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

0: DSTV, Star Time, Go TV, Canal Plus, Barbering Equipment, Home Appliances, Papa Pan, and you know, 0240435572. Now, on a yen at your chain in Como, Sifaku Services, Printing, Papa Pa, if ye a Sifaku. Tis Sifaku, dear, over so printed at the money dawa, no aba, now be as well to me, I come on. Oh, and Coco, old Kumasi Station, you be on Boba FM, for 0249667374, on ye in the Encomo. Kochi, yeah, China, no, wait me the submissions to be a very from Rana, you are at TSM.
1: Naya, Engula Muna, Kakrai, and Fantuaso. 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Eh, serious, who videos even have pictures living near ma almost says, and na. It's a crofocast now more shit on one better. Would you bar stop and what would you near my bob stop no book from now? Old bomb, eh? Nice, ah. Just me who said make us a madness, dear. Because who winning with Champions League cramp, no? What first one, yes, sir.
0: Okay, ma'am.
1: Now, when you're on to swear, when you're enough, we'll send your money in our chronos.
0: Of course, second candidate or quiz in the so Zoto. Ewa humano so. Zoto boko diye.
2: Ewa boko. Good morning.
0: Good morning. Wabwa unho diye.
2: That's okay.
0: Right. All right. Yenko. Questioner edikan ini. Ewa league phase. Champions league phase, you know. Matches ahen. Matches dodo sena obebo ewa league phase.
2: First matches.
0: Derby. Okay, what time now soon? And your 5 matches. Okay. Tis you know. Question at us from you, Nuni. Teams Marco 36 in a ball Champions League, you know. And we league face, you know. If it's not my hand and I would dear, yeah, you were free mukra. Mature elimination from the league phase. Who say first and first to eight, Nidia, automatically who qualify co with him? Would you say, Anna, were free mukra?
2: 23.
0: Is that if you say?
2: So we, 23.
0: Mufamano, okay, 26. Yes, so we're born at 25. And see, we're trying to move and no man. Question number 3.
2: Okay.
0: Tima, your friend, Arsenal, who call Englander, or Mufri City, are your friend, Merseyside, true or false?
2: False.
0: False, correct. We're trying also. Arsenal in free Merseyside. Champions League boy, I feel where you remember the year I know. Player Ben and not when you pa.
2: Dusky.
0: No. Okay, what time now? And see, uncle, next question. I can't say one question. Okay. Okay. I feel a Champions League now, boy, you know. When the first player, your man, red card, I feel a Champions League name. First player, you do red card. First player, red card. ADF Power, first player, do red card.
2: Oh,
0: I feel a Champions League. No. First play with the red card. Okay, what time now soon? That's it. Where we are now?

0: Well, we're in the question. Okay, Zoto, yeah, that's why.
1: Okay.
0: All right. And see, yeah, we'll call next one. No, so, Kochi, young Koi, now.
2: I'm PRG for now 7 years. I'm a first one year celebration, you know. And I'm happy, say, police for no my proactive. I've seen it over 800. Some of them family council. No more who say, we will need Champions League. And just say, we are seeing now, but I'll be a best and crophonia, ma, adding some money after crew. Naya, I think, say, a year bad. I was sad, yeah, now. Almost 18 years in the home. Nayas, Arsenal for so no. I'm not sure about some champions of Europe, but I'm not sure about winning. That's what I'm going to do. Now, yeah, I can't get bad. Seka bet you're going home. Seka, sir, I didn't know much you're going before the game. No, can I say it's a place in crime? Say, ah, yeah, I try about some champions of Europe. It's a sign of quite me motivate to Omo. Nanka, I'm a concording at the checkup. No, but now you're going to me. And I'm one, I'm going to me. Gonaya, so best so we did Champions League. And so we focus full so we concentrate 90 minutes plus extra time. And after penalties be beer, so we have juma. And so we have a beer who juma. A theta any an system, the tactics right our first half. Luis Enrique will say no. Sa system now boy, our first half. So course about sa second half. Omunti me she go. And you know. Second half, no, yeah, so be on so be defensive. It's my play the players also attack it. On my Arsenal for the attack it. Now, on my spaces, oh, my two one more. No, multi, and you should have spaces, you know.
0: Okay,
2: now, yeah, and I had my PhD for no.
0: Me quite be a Japan, a contestant number 3. A Japan, good morning.
3: Good morning, I ask.
0: Now, on number 4.
3: I just not dumb, I'm sorry.
0: Radia dumb. Me watch all 5 questions in the.
3: Okay.
0: Player being in a few way Champions League no or share the first ever free kick goal.
3: Saka.
0: No. Okay, o time no aso. O question eto so mienu. Champions League final na call so Saturday yeah, you know. Africa players do do send an ewum na beti me abobo mu din.
3: Africa players dey ebiye Saka. Ana
0: there be wrong. Saka ni Africa player. Saka ye English boy.
3: Oh, okay.
0: Oh, ye English boy.
3: Oh, okay.
0: O question e bi ho ni. Afiwe Champions League no. Ago FM kwa abonten yi. Ye kwa nkweti ya. Pabu ben Ago FM ye kwa ye.
3: Ye kwa.
0: Awu. Awu. Wasi ye nkweye ni mu. Ok. Afiwe Champions League no. Mbappe in a far goal key. Oshe how many goals?
3: 9 goals.
0: There be
3: 6.
0: There be
3: 8.
0: There be. O time no aso. I can say, I got one question. One question no. Paris Saint Germain, omo Champions League omo je na afi etwemu. Ene afi we die no. Afi we die no. The same first 11 now, Omodiji Afi Echemu Dieno. So, the same first 11 now, Omodiji Afi Echemu Dieno. True or false?
3: True.
0: Debbie. Neda say Japan.
3: Okay.
0: All right. And see, Koji and Tuas and I am quite a final contestant na. Yeah, Koya and me who said every.
2: And then I met Maka say a theater, na dream of form. Kakra or my Luis Enrique Dini experience no Eddie Bitino, especially in the second half. And a ma a cano etiquoia 1-1 because go with mistake to a more plan. I'm with the first half now and can ask now for the Champions League. No, but second half no me some baby him. And at a point, who say ask now for mum attacking and a PSG defending. and PSG na ya omo o players be mi ensa bi ya so mo fa counter na ho be chiro pa Dembele Kvaratskhelia and a face a do e no omo ye 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
0: Okay, ye finalist Nana aye. Nana, good morning.
1: Good morning.
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0: The first question any yenya matches mienu ema ye goals bebre ti se Bayern any Madrid match nana lower radio set na mama why ti se Bayern ne Madrid a ema ye nine still na one feedback nana chew for radio no kakra. Okay. All right, Tinti, yeah, interested, but yeah, yeah. Hello, Nanae. Hello, Nanae.
1: Hello, Naya.
0: Uh-huh, my manager is away, Kakra. So our question, no, Ache will be a win team. I mean, if we want to make a different question, so. Referee, now, what do you find out match, you know, if you crow better, so?
1: That of England.
0: Baby. Okay, in the time now, son. Going free England. Oh, question I toss me, you know. Champions League boy, you know, defenders be brave, boy. Defender Ben and one J card. I will a few way Champions League name. Oh. In the corner, drop it. 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
2: 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Now, for the first time, you been ya two teams are almost called Africa, almost home games, you know, almost more a war and crying. And I say, Kumasi, what me say, you bought Africa, but I'm pimping, you know, and I'm say, collapse, you know, almost stadium, and you up to standard, you know, yeah, I'm pimping, you know, you saw Kumasi Sports Stadium, and I say, Accra Sports Stadium. But now, yeah, you two teams are almost say nations, our branches stadium, na ya. Aye kama a me nimse kwa me chebeti me assist hono mo e ma there somebody to approve should be ano
0: CAF approved stadium
2: aye approved stadium because I host two a ma tournament be crampo da CAF under 19 with under 19 tournament be e ma Ghana manage ye ye boss star games ni bi o baba yara ni bo bi wa brankese ah na ya o betimi abo e wo maka some home grounds
0: okay
2: so na me dem afon so sa
0: ma me nko nana ho na me nenu enwe na the question I hear na echo no two what you be saying two okay you be saying one they told you two na cat here okay and then now second question any but what me ka there
1: and I have a joke
0: okay apart from Ago FM, apart from Final Na ye call in.
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0: Ena ye call ye mammy crowba kwa utia go fem to see a koi.
1: Na I'm gonna call Bepon.
0: Bepon Davy. O time now so nana ye. Question number say 3. Okay. Mammy and come at you na me mouse old question we are. Yeah, what teams will be free Portugal, airboard Champions League, no? Team Ben or Osina can we stadio da luz? Oh, na na sa katina. If we have na se free infa. Osin network in your home. Okay. 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Inti yan try. So say busa na se I two. Eh den ya beti menya no. Am I a complete you know. Could you trust or hold on? Yeah, say bit me as
2: I'm disappointed on an eye mupa. And yet by Bismarck, baby, and I'm a boy. Why am I burning them?
0: Nana, I'm so burning them.
2: Ah, Nana. Oh, you had every fair, Diana. Ah, Nana, I am. Ah, Baku, baby, my name, baby, Bob. Near with some question. Who's it, Bipon? 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He se ye se takwa go first and so e ba. 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And I'm not surprised say ni Tanko Ibrahim Asha say e players
0: ma sanya nana nana ajina ye mami say dua crafto mami na menya o network ni
1: yo na asmate.
0: Okay, o question number 3. Player bena onya mo assist afi Champions League no
1: Vinicius Junior.
0: Debbie.
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0: 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Correct. 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Me ase meti ene kesi.
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0: 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Okay. Italy teams are about Champions League, no? Omu shuye ye pa. Ba, team ba ku shuye sinyo mwenye na. Italy team be na ye yi ni film first.
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0: Correct, Napoli. Uwa u team na ye ni film, tinka uwa nchua anka mbele on. Is that kind of question ba ku? O last question, you know. Apart from Agu sports team, ye kwa bo ntenye sports for nkwa na eko. E full team ni eko. Apart from the sports team, bo nipa me nudin a omo ka ho ayko out
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2: 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O say supporters group group ni pe na be World Cup no. I think say me no mo ya adwen. 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
0: $11,000.
2: Na da ba he
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2: Ye di supporters akọ.
0: Fan no.
2: So mo supporters group no so. So no so mo so supporters. Ana
0: your supporters group and they with fan or without fan on beko.
2: Debi debi debi.
0: But what my company say most can dey.
2: Debi na ya say supporters group e ya ban e na di omo ko.
0: Aha.
2: Ana ban so on phobia on ni sika fan phobia fan ko. It no mo raise fan.
0: Aban na di foto no e ba no. O name no wan kasi ya di foto the supporters group an ko me ba.
2: Debi o ka but so supporters.
0: Supporters akọ.
2: Eh supporters. But supporters group so mo so e supporters.
0: En sika be brave ba e supporters group no kon bi be ka.
2: Na ya bi nka.
0: Hey,
2: hey, sika sika na ba ya no. Say fan e say ya train finance committee ni se on bit mama yen eno eye sika aba do do enya ye bana ya one person $11,000 for one person na ya
0: ni ya we o
2: eh
0: ni ya we
2: e anu mi ka se ni ya we se sanity e ba supporters group from those o ya wa gansu insu ya wa die hard omo bebre omo bebre ana mo no omo ya consistent even na no other crab black made this crab boy kwapo mo koi games be an omoko
0: nti ehufu party members I know you be can say
2: senior na ya o se party members and I say na
0: say omo so ko bia
2: say party members na say yes kana mu bia no mo do mo kwa unti me kan hwe because it's come for the aba
0: aha won say wa contradict to
2: say say
0: nti no any supporters group party member no any supporter group
2: there be party member na party member na we can be no so supporters group for
0: you kochi winim supporters group or modi blaster
2: na ya mama mama na ya mama nsaba die mama nsaba die yo supporters group no omunni ba bi obi awo eti bi afanse bi agansu eni pa ba 50 ena modi ma gansu a e bi 50 no emu ba 35 ebe ndc 4
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2: san o kan no so kan ho
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5: Yeah, Charlie.
0: But your first second free.
5: Watch it.
0: Watching Patrick and see you.
5: But if it's got a fan visual, if it's got a fan visual, your mom, you are saying, you're going to go to the match. I didn't know.
0: That's it. It's going to be awesome to hear you. Mommy, last call, and I say, hello. Okay, wakati no. Hello. Hello. Salain Emma, and see, young friend, since you only call, Emmy Pomini at Twasso. Yea, call, yea, monetizing, and they told me reference at 12 at their mouth. 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Okay. Special birthday, Enkoma, oh, my friend, my very good friend, Ket, Edwin, Simeon, Okreku, President, Ghana Football Association, CAF, Second Vice President. Happy, happy birthday, Ket, on God, Eradin Shaw, Omanfri Adumu, Enko Adumu. Now, Chris, now, yeah, and Jesse, now, yeah, dear man, oh, yeah, Cosmos, Jesse's, Omo Adama, Cosmos, Jesse's, Omo Adama, Cosmos, Jesse's. Bibi be a fast pause on home. Say, pay Jesse. And I Jesse no toss where I saw true dingo actually. A customizer mount. Ghana, a co walk up maybe you copy Ghana Jesse, maybe baby Abba Cosmos. Or better true dingo actually. At the amount. You do not true an answer, Penna, who see an hour when you be a debby or customizing camera at the amount. A man, man, the enquala, the enina, ubenya be a whole, about trophies near there. In fact, anything sporty. A Cosmos boots na ope medals na ope training bag any nina no a Cosmos 0244213997 0207125034 your opposite central market baby your tongue and Kwame na Cosmos mo ewo shiro ha. Okay, news at 12 is happiness nyame adum na sadum be dum ya ye be shia walk up on you di can catch yourself oh your pub restaurant hotel o pese ye be yi wo ho na ni padom e ba chiri e ba obi e ho ah freyen na team no ye mehwe ho na ye no ndi nsangoso no bi a nye kama because Champions League ye wi aptness e walk up your friend na yas good afternoon.

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0: Distinguished ladies and gentlemen, when my administration assumed office, Ghana faced significant economic difficulties. Investor confidence had weakened, inflation

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1: It was high. Debt vulnerabilities had constrained fiscal
2: 12 uncertainty. We took decisive action.
3: It looks good.
2: Through disciplined economic management, institutional reforms, fiscal consolidation, and enhanced coordination between monetary and fiscal authorities, we have restored stability and renewed confidence in the Ghanaian economy. Inflation has declined significantly from 23.8% in December 2024 to 3.4% as of April 2026. International reserves have strengthened considerably, rising from approximately $8.9 billion to nearly $13.9 billion, providing stronger external buffers and exchange rate stability. Interest rates are easing. The Ghanaian cedi has stabilized and appreciated against major international currencies. And Ghana's sovereign credit outlook has improved following recent upgrades by international rating agencies. Most importantly, business confidence is returning. These improvements are not abstract macroeconomic indicators. They translate into a more predictable investment environment, lower operating uncertainty, greater currency stability, and improved planning conditions for businesses and investors.
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6: And to ensure that African resources are exploited in the best interests of the African people. The Republic of Korea, on the other hand, has demonstrated remarkable leadership and global competitiveness in industrialization, technology, innovation, infrastructure development, education, manufacturing, and human capital development. Korea's development experience continues to offer valuable lessons and important opportunities for collaboration with African countries. Together, we have an opportunity to build partnerships that move beyond traditional models of cooperation towards transformative economic collaboration that creates jobs, promotes innovation, facilitates technology transfer, strengthens productive capacity, and supports inclusive and sustainable development. Such collaboration aligns strongly with the objectives of the African Union's Agenda 2063, particularly Africa's vision for industrialization, infrastructure connectivity, regional integration, youth empowerment, and sustainable economic transformation. In this regard, the steady expansion of cooperation between Korea and Africa in areas such as trade and investment, infrastructure, technology, education, agriculture, renewable energy, climate resilience, public health, and sustainable industrial development demonstrates the growing depth and relevance of this partnership. Initiatives undertaken through institutions such as the Korea International Cooperation Agency.
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5: 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Doctor Yama how
3: mean
5: yeah. You say double kwa yeah. And they share and someone above, but now you're not in common. No, oh, catch there, sir. Said the NDC, be more shall say, they thank you to another dinner than somebody for her. I'll fast food to BNC, be more Edumadiana, and never Baba, sir. And then the National Council of Vedas, and nobody be able to see. Sans Samuti and Osana also, which they would defy our Amanda Samuquas, our footwear, and the Omdama potential, a flag by Sdima and this Amukono.
3: Time without number say, aha NDC, our 2028 elections. Because there must be a reason why MPP decided to vote for Dr. Bawumia to be the leader. There must be a reason. Now, the main issue here is the fact say. NDC and the President Mahama will have to perform better than what they inherited from the MPP. And two, which the Council of Elders, internal contest and the transition. What is that transition? The transition from President Mahama, His Excellency, to whoever the party will elect as the next flag bearer. Now, if the internal transition in Dumwa affected the wholesomeness of the party, it could also affect their chances. And if you know, as I said, we are, Dr. Callistus had a statement about it tells you that the presidency is not comfortable with what is happening. Then Mr. Bande, Deputy General Secretary, Ed Nedi Aba, Mr. Pachi Okusu, Honorable Onusu, Ed Nedi Aba. So that should tell you consistently, you say, what is happening now? And you are being for any job. But you are not saying, if we be another man, you know, you say, Ed, come on, someone. You say, one come here, and I quite for you to say, be a. So if you look at the channel of communication now, it has been in order. Then it has been crowned by the Council of Elders, which is very fantastic, as the statement is good and so on and so forth. But the issue which and say, should any of these presidential hopefuls flout this particular advice, what will be the sanction? Will there ever be some kind of sanction? Or at the end of the day, the party machinery will go against such individuals in such a way, say, they end up not winning, or they end up suffering the negative wave from negative backlash from electorate. The problem on this same issue, you know, I don't say, I don't know, say, if they don't pull brakes on it, then it means it could degenerate into indiscipline. Indiscipline, anything. Because if others who are also presidential hopeful, they will say, by virtue of your position, you know, I'm going to go and create a campaign and then an hour. What that means, and they say, I'm going to go and buy Jim. And so I'm going to go and buy Jim as well. That will be a period of indiscipline. And that in itself could affect the government of President Mahama. No two ways about that.
5: I am a man for some.

0: and running will be in ya. In a lawyer for it, which charge you. Bill Abbey, sir, lawyer me, which charge you be a and running in ya. Efa LGBTQI plus community member. I also know and Rano said, a doctor for a nurse for any Kaka home. And no, and I don't come out of the day, but what you are and we are going to be a Faswa. And say, Bill, if you are not here, you know, I'll be in your home wedding, Ephraim, and the Reverend Jonathan Fotu. And I'm not just saying that I say, that Bill Landy before every Senna, a Senna, Fatasa, Fufuado, anything, a Pantheon. A month after I'll be a Lambra, now I'm in Mahama, no one's so far in France, and that's how they are. Let us say, Andy before I again a four fracadam. And she was saying, and for me, I hear Reverend Jonathan Fotu.
1: I'm running 2024, maybe 42 more. I could follow an answer in San Sassiano. A moon for Samra and Samra, number three is a phone into Yamaha Mahama, no fun in San Sassio. A moon can say, when I build my apartment, Mahama, I'm finding San Sassio. Nobody a Mukagana for say, a Mampini, a Mahama, a Bosha was saying, and so, and this was on the moon, so, then Kuma or Don Cassiano, Bosha was saying, and mind it, or maybe so. It will be time to answer the question when you may say,
2: Yabetu akasi abano so na yakwa ni South Africa semsemo amane hombre so nei aya direction na no da betu odwa esenye ye de Ghana fa bepem ga o my Ghana ha emi so South Africa cross ha hoju na ya na 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South Africa and I'm senior my Ghana and I'm senior over South Africa. Or Benjamin Kwashi. I said one more now to Tobiana and Motobia Elhofa South Africa. Or more companies I can say beyond my Ghana high money to my good diano. Sir Bellswan as be a gata be a no more. Yen chem na enquire I temper you really sell man and domo yen yes bet me a chamasa. Na pani power di equi anim aye salam dramani. Jamado, Abeka and Sir, I walk as a boy as a never didn't come on near beside the almost person on my editor, South Africa man, Edifa, as we have man and get out doing some so. Salam, good afternoon.
3: Good afternoon,
2: Mr. Gaboka. Yeah, the Radiance and Media, we are not to miss out. I don't know, I keep kicking pie, Rochin, but a career to miss out. As someone I can say, the Mamukuno. I was gonna deny my person on my editor, South Africa for one, my Ghana handy, or more. I was our Juma dear when they a band by her no more atra.
3: Yes, you almost South Africa for more. Ghana has said no homo freak room ha na enti me fix here my
2: adent no mo kan sa
3: o se o mo see Ghana for omo we was South Africa no omo free omo pa omo se omo free South Africa said South Africa for bet me fix here omo mine enti yesu ye best start fix here ye mine no because ye who say South Africa for ha enti me fix mine no enti ye say omo so mo free ha no mo call mo chrom
2: na o baby sa se omo chrom and then no mo ye enti amo person mo nko no omo so ye adwuma na se bia omo na na masa
3: FM o se omusu mu yede
2: omo yede wa han na na beso mu nko no
3: de omo ye de Ghana fo ye wo South Africa no enu na omusu mu ye wa ha
2: ye nyuma nyuma sam na de ade
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3: except this African Union.
2: Yeah.
3: South African Union were like toothless bulldog.
2: Sir.
3: Omo ne we kra. Sir, anka omo ye we anka by now almost 30 like by now they would have called the South African government to order because the

0: South African government appears to be complicit in what is happening.
1: Mm.
0: And that is worrying. And it's the reason we are also embarking on this thing, that once the thing is being led by activist groups in South Africa, we have activist group in Ghana, and Arise Ghana is one of the dominant one, is one of the leading pressure groups in Ghana. That is why we are spearheading this this course that South Africans in Ghana should be repatriated to their country so we can fix we can fix Ghana.
2: I am 9 year old, bro. We said two wrongs does not make a right. The other way I'm saying, him say, I am how I name will be a cassette South Africa. My Ghana folk will be so and frank it out there for me, Emma, because him sank at the Abano. You know, Tassi, near Georgia, and I see a camera soon. You banner bet me, I say, ABI senior, we ain't going to come because in Nigeria for so almost so a bit more. Yeah, don't call Nigeria, sir. In terms of South Africa for a moment, yeah. And you can tell dinner, Uncle Friday with Mantam, never say something. I
0: said, yeah, probably, yeah. Say language we muti no a language no na static a tree omo because an diplomatic we language a omo kano sa activist groups there omo the omo tie sa we na see and they say Arise Ghana pressure group no omo static kasa ya static kasa omo beti well tit for tat there say a do stage bia. You fight fire with fire. Yes, so that is the stage we have gotten to now.
2: And they say,
0: oh, we have a series of actions to embark on. So,
3: yo, Mr. DJ, where do you mean now? Anywa kwenye ne umra wode amamiye. Onya minshira umu. Babi biada wasugusu ya wutie radio station yi biya. And chiasron kwe free me, Dr. Richard. 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Eye herbal clinic a. 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
1: 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Ebi Awantin ye Messiawo and Koko, new station, Barry Aquanus, would you conquer secondary school? Dadan Kubemo, so may na, a word Dadan Kubemo, and Abra Sankasiana, and you saw many dear animal. A 1 year, Fre 0246 66 7478. 0246 66 7478. Dear Menno, can I say, Pam may be a horn one, a Pamus, or Pesayakasi. 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
5: Sadly, the code as a so tombio, multi TV, go TV, strong TV, canal plus, yet charming snow mukra, aya sign down policy no. 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
6: 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And Koko Accra Town on the Broadwater Coastal and the D and Kenimu. And what be a branch of Prokra and one Koko Central. Or who's could be a Brosan Cassiano Asepe on the Kit Kat and the D and Kenimu. Fred 0244-224210 0206-686367. Kenfos herbal mixture. Hey, you will be drew.
5: She, I feel na what a Kenfos herbal mixture can. I be bedrew to send you a canet at a four. No one didn't happen in Ubuna who didn't woo. A cootie and Yarawano, sa pepe.
6: Ampa, sa a hammer any in Ubuna. And what done dano, a dear fabia from Fidium. 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Now it's yes, any pediano, a man ya fe fe fe.
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9: 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Wafekse air condition mawa. 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Afi air condition machines ahodwo ni apopo nyina omuto bi enti bro say say Ghana hadie AK Kutek omano bia nisa yo enkokko Zongo Junction opposite New Generation College fresh 0246 875 172 and 0249 147 923.
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1: 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I'm a send in our home. You're too to me, oh, or you can say, Gia, see the year. And you'll never see a year.

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Is that when you woman? Oh, yeah, baby. 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It's you crying and send you a fee. And maybe the men who come once themselves was that also then your life worship and I worship songs. No, to me, Nebby. How much in our sorry bear no 900 bear been one hour crown. 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Now, I'm a no one that's here. Boko. Teen 7 on my Wakuma, no, I didn't need chili. I feel we are now them pie by a day. Sometimes a journey bony in Anno, not on pipe bones here, then idiot. Sing us, yes, developers that habit. No, yeah, much be our story. A better echo soning in Anno, which maybe could an hour year, and then time away away when in Anso. Now we are with a decassa. Yamaka said, and pipe bono, just a communication, but the idea, no, a holy communication in the sense that you're quite with a dear, dear, you're drawing a hobber as an edding echo, and then also we know, say, yeah, can and yan no sakwa. That is why my friend is a holy communication prayer. So me diama diama no no no. But try my message is number 0544-444-945. Good afternoon, okay. Yeah, they would have said, "Say what kita yeah ini ebusu yena." But yeah, we don't know what trifu furubu.

reputation, cars, flyers, calendar, book publishing, book binding, car branding, yeah, yeah. Johnny and I say Fako Motui services at your own Kokoha Old Kumasi Station. We are Benyo Boba FM. Yeah, free 0249 667374. 0249 667374. Ayara Sao Ho. Ayana Nipa Nempe Chiriquine. But Sibia will yare, yare to, so na yadi, ayakuanko, yadi to me my own de Ohono. Messer Yonko Paheba Kalinagi on Koko, Barry Alafo, Mineral Water Johnson. Modern brand not yet in shame out. Yadia Bennett, so Yadia Bennett, do you know who hepatitis A, B, C, or liver problem, kidney problem, asthma, stomach ulcer, typhoid, and bacterial infections? Say, syphilis, gonorrhea, chlamydia, white, prostate, no more. 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I feel we need an hour problem. 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And I'm a young Abijan, so I need an hour. Young Copa Heba Clinic. 0245 163052. 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Fair was 0571 34 83 14 0571 34 83 14. 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Just 2 minutes be paid. No one who say, oh, malaria. Nah. 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We will be our Mamma Sam Echo from Aya Bema. Say what so you would Juma Ye said Bema Ye Hunosa. You started about Center one day best man capsules, no, but we had the new best man capsules. A bedroom, sir. You started the Abedra Master making Oko Ye Usko B. Webinazer, Isaac Pharmacy, Ante Akoban, BB Climbers, a price to ASM, Tifan Chico Pharmacy, and Yenema Agbeko Kwabin Blessed. 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Bema Buenia, Pentem Patno, Jemu, Beman, and Zedden Twin Soria, Bemamu, a Yakasek, a Kawana, say infections, and we prostate. Let's go. Okay, that's you. Fair was 0244-966043. Now fee 0208-288-099. UMass Radio Competition, no, a Koso Sunday, we know you better. Inti Heti, Shannon Sumamina, every Sunday. Obrano mi and Sabodi Akobono, Naino, Abomote, Weti, Biamame. Schools are hold one participate. Yeah, will be beat is yeah, Pentecost Center, Command Center, Blessed Redeemer, God is able, Royal Legends, Nafia, yeah, Petals Education, Time Shark Academy, Munina will move. See every Sunday, coordinators in the frail 0559 885255. New Life Company, the Agombi Abba. Adria may come and say, Muman and Meman, you be here to me, Febby. Na Agombia, oh no. Ebuamo by your Babema, ye Bema. Yadia would want I need to me, ha, ye Mayone, ye Mayono. What to do? We are not waste pains, no more, now cry, erectile dysfunctions, premature ejaculation, prostate, howby, menstrual disorders, no

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0: Jose Radin, Yanko Ponka, and Hobo Summer for fraud, here with a Mahuzana, near Beto, the Amon, wherever that day. If you fuso, I wore your bombe, or se, Ochia, one way, war, a your bombe, no, no, Cassafidi, a two good effeminina. I said, good afternoon, okay, meeting the Felix and Coco Hotel Junction. And now live worship, you know. I was so proud because me feel it, what my spirit to move, me home home on the coast. Now we are some all the free action. I'm going to cross an air. I said, yeah, they would have the and that day we bought your home by any infinity. Now, chatting carbon, I said, don't cover that in Uncle Pony, didn't I could fear Japan. I said, good afternoon, okay, you end with that in Uncle Pony, was sick. Mini guy. TV no say o chana na kwesi yebo amrante ehne one na wife Salome Nkoko kwesi say ono nso ewe TV o say nche asonko enko emo na Enoch Enoch Eddie free age when in quantan e ba o say pastor o so ana bu adwuma ma yen say urade nyo kwesi no say enkenkan adwum ha di onumo no ba ko eko
2: ata man tu nyamie
0: Semen's Vita Herbal Mixture and the capsules, so no, hey, a drew soon could be a wow to us say, Edric Trum Siatica.
2: Every time I live, Sandra Drew, that's it.
0: Be to a share amount. Bema won't win combo 2 minutes and I said, well, when my 2 incident to me, when I'm a yas, I be Java, so hemorrhoids, every baby pals, cuckoo, a tete, cuckoo, Udian if you feel cuckoo, and my jam nine, Unumuja, nice and your twa pie disano, Udian and Swift, if you feel totanasia, and ye know Tuna no air chon, Utunumunti, ne air chon, sir. 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Baby also will near ten canny over Bonoa, Bonoa, Bonoa for her, and I think I'm Mampuna. 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Fred was 0244718557. PFA Pharmacy. Colin Ack, Freddie Menz, Jeff, Ante, Akubam, Hillside, Uskubi, Akbeku, and Ike Asante. Ubenya Semens, Vita Herbal Mixture and Capsule CB. Yeah, well, 3-bedroom self container. Yeah, Tom, Mepacho, yeah, one Coco, Nanchia. 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Yeah, Nepa Umbra Nansu Yahiribo. 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I feel your daily lives in the SMB. liters. 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their quality e bon so da from hetty uko shop bia mu nya no se obenya no Franco Franco air conditions ni nyina bi nso ho I love this song it says was 0503708985 and Kokoha. But you'll be who you ain't. I will blush you, Quano. For Sabin Kumso Nasehope. 0503708985. Angels Dominion. Your dad know your prophet, Dr. Joseph Mensa. For the Bible, Niki, in a edge man, would add it to me. I want the other dominant, never send me with the Huncomo. Now, and never be true, so Abrabumua. But you wait to me, a Pasha Mammy. Number 0554 477 959. And I feel 0504 604 122. Angels Dominion International Church. Nothing but the truth. Sing I sit down. UK kame ho na ye nda urade ase kwesi di fro bome na eba
2: asinta
0: urade abone ho ban urade ahwe no so so chia or therefore if you put them on the third
2: asinta
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3: 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I said that she may be fear. May your baby me didn't it here too.
4: Unia, asase bua na form, edensie na form, enunti, upe blocks papa padi e sidain, ama na dimfiebe bri amawa, fawarishe El Rico Estate Limited, eho, ena ubenya, blocks bitise, solid blocks, hollow 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
6: Mamisha, Time HH Heba Mr. Ibi Naunumi. And ye what dropa? As ye draw say, and many padrian come when he and ya wanting. Na a quantia yare. Time HH Heba Mr. and in the capsules. And chain yare and san wakoto. Fire wadro. Nan num ne debia. Canoga Company Limited, what the time TIME a bed just so no on Nukreya and at the time HH Heba Mr. and in the capsules a bed just so. A crowing young fish, Dumino and Timinumbi. Wabawa for fru and the Yawama Cronufo and soon Timinumbi. Time HH Heba Mr. and in the capsules. Ubenya be a war. Over the counter medicine sellers and the shops do draw na emu. Sao Pedro to a fray 0244-417669 0244-417669 Time HH Heba Mr. and in the capsules. As you draw say, FDA, Adji, Adjudian Cratway Atsum.
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12: 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Assorted fried rice, any jollof rice, shawarma dead dough, pizza peche, say a beef pizza, chicken pizza, and a pizza biao pebia. My mo and in the coke, 1 liter, and one enjoyment. No, yeah, ni can say, yeah, delivery, and to bet me a place who order, and now say one casa, one new dofubi, and now one new paddy be, open some bedidi, bra, the environment near conducive, and the people there, ah, customer service, top notch, them go greet you with smile, serve you with love, and leave you with satisfaction. After program, yeah. For order number dying, you bet two and him. She should have food promax, a chakwine, a one coco, a brodium, a quanope, so free chrome never, one sub and comso, upa or rise a cabrosano, a crabia, ufri hotel junction, so echo chroma, or sunny beponvia, one sunny faso, food promax, signboard kakra, is your friend 0543 506594. The food promax, Luca, Continental, Street Vibes, all in one place. 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It's a full option. 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
14: Say you can say Dominion Herbal Powder and my immune system. And now I'm quite well nipped dream yet. Nani senti what I did soon could ni more. And what dance be new.
15: I don't dare fine fire. Manumbi. 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And now you see me say.
14: Dominion Herbal Powder dear. 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Near I yet woman nipped diamono. A bro magin and a mentias. And my Dominion Herbal Powder. And power who the beer at
16: some run at the honor. Dominion Herbal Powder. And runs one year with sushi. Now that trick to our Sebiagumu, what transits Yanum? What we Angels Dominion Herbal Center, one cocoa and a diaba, a painful, a bath or more monofu, and in Quadawin if you do me a little one come home. Dodua 054-315-8195.
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1: 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Eti CID four no anyone who won't investigations no and central for crash an yet ye. Well say you nyan pe. Hello, Minister. 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Se unya obia oye very qualified. 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Nemu ni ye change format no. Communication. But you had to. Uncomo dear, no, I actually ye. Okasa ye munun, so I know why a day, watch it ye, because those vital informations, so ye gadano, and patro ye de coin. Yet you be do them, yet you be now. But the sounds of no bua strategically, or what ye be a person, what ye, a do or then commosa, beba, no, the agent vital informations be, net to me abrano, no, a proceed through that, no, not just the process, no, no, muninano, a to me a complete. Amano in a perfect way because only vital informations be from you of which you are not even aware. The trouble we didn't come sakwa, but heti and somewhere ye hinta some pan or dead you know. On shed that you're not gonna say be your back and semu. On shed that you're not gonna say be in semi a deal. But at near one panel, and you'll be our your data for at to say the overcultural seminal material in Simbi. Bon sam ko ba ne nchena ne nkomodi ebe won sene otreke na ba ne na adwene so one ne kasa wo sa kwa ne so sa keke but no pe so ohunu adia eye ehinta semon so a sesade no so ye dada di me ye hunu ne ye firi ho a e de bone no be den ebeba eti senka okono direct Oko straightforward and can be uncoban any babana hons about a true communication. Hey, papa you open masemu into honey many na what the amamo or say I what the amamo. Hey, ninina or small fanina or say I or the bibiasa and so nemum baku we pen or semi and fayan sanka. Now when you had that vital information. Okay, and then none yet munya. But I will be sound on an incommodia no cry na day. Menu and incommodia na koye day. But okay, about set was that you didn't come because a canipa ho a yenipa a lifestyle. Eden how be dinkomo, won't win kawanun to musada. A seminal will be saya or kind because set would be said there is a vital information within that information into no. Eti, there was that oyan I would in my mecradi, mira, and on an ebo. We have said any moon semubiri. Minimum honesty, yet they ha amaya, yet teha. That is all. Bariano, so I'm found to wa, me say a tea, a bedoon, a bedoon demo, a be a line or no, and my name Kamuho. Mancomon and Siba be a SCNO. Nasa or so I smart. Now, no, so the communication true, a yen and commodian by ba, abedata when your vital information, sir. Who don't sell soon commodian or who be the any and I and Koma be Daneno. Because I open some team, I can't so much, but then again, someone who could a woman, I say, as some potty pano, you didn't commodian soon with this you. So they will use sign commodian through their communication and guide some vital information. And one omni bedu nya now so probi and help you break through beer. You can use that same method, it will work for you. No, you call Genesis 40. You kind downwards now about 23. 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
0: Yes, sir.
1: But why do we need that so?
0: We need that so near radio.
1: On your cashier.
0: On your cashier, but we do have to have to have to have to have to have to have to have to have to have to have to have to have to have to have to have to have to have to have to have to have to have to have to have to have to have to have to have to have to have to have to have to have to have ebefa ebi nu befa yesu nti yesusu yebema ye ni ada ho na se sofia nu ba ana se obi din na se mi ba 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
6: Okay, ready and good morning, that's true.
1: On your case, Papa.
6: Okay, on your so case, Papa.
1: Amen.
6: The other thing is, you are going to be a little bit of a problem. Okay, bring it in. I don't know, because I'm going to be a little bit of a church of Pentecost or from us.
1: Okay.
6: Thank you. 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
1: Mm.
7: Okay, you may show the normal
1: amen.
7: Day.
1: Amen.
7: I do it. Amen. When you are back,
1: Jago. I don't mind when it does you.
5: As a world.
1: Ras Bingi, God bless you.
8: Respect, respect. Almighty God, bless you also.
1: Amen.
8: Today, do you think you can be under any name? I

Right, check your time in there. 31 after 3 p.m. Nine check, not here day. I hear a question of the day now. Back now, more manage football. No, yeah, person, a bomb of the ending comic to Abby. 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Way, I international friendly. I know, I did boy boy and why I did call. Diana cry, Queen, and said, Bakubizua, Bakobi, as Jamaica, Bizua. Now, man, for Zubamodi, and Dimun Komoka said, Jamaica, the Nancy, can be a Musi, and Sanka, a Bomodia Queen, and Kakra Pedia Osro. 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Ebi saying, I'm reigning, and I had the two triumphs. Now, I had the German for, you'll be a bit behind. Now, Kobi, and I am coming, and I have a say, and say, Yanku point, I do my train, any worse. I'm saying.

0: It would be Edema FIFA.
1: Yeah.
0: And it's not just a 28 now, Eddie and a buy.
1: Yeah.
0: No, two before Mamanaka 26.
1: Exactly. Said the Beckai and
0: Mega said, no one pepper pepper pepper.
1: No, be in fear chimba. But you see, I'll be to me in fear chiraba. What's the last need?
0: Now, okay, be behind.
1: So be ba. I just say, Omo Mwana and answer the provisional squad nine day corner. I just will be one totima.
0: Okay.
1: But I say, Omo the provisional, you know, Emma, your friend is saying, your friend is saying,
0: FIFA,
1: yeah. Once we make changes, we're playing body in Numbium. I just say, go keep inside Nepe.
0: Ah, okay.
1: Aha, I just say, go keep inside Nepe. But I say, see, I am for a union coin a dear. Listening coin a dear. Sabre, you'll be a person, Nisemu be a new, you'll be free, Mubiano. Quota, I bet me a ye.
0: Okay.
1: And at this time, no quota changes the buyer squad, Dunkakra. In the sense, Alexander Djiku. Alexander Djiku. So, about the last match, you gave Ansana Oba. 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
0: na gese bi a tournament ni kusu cause why e wo mu o betimi a fighter be jinam
1: oh ongobi
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1: 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Kocha.
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1: saying the sense we ngi ewu.
0: We are saying efe o.
1: Ye two solid backs ni nyina kocha. Omo wa touch ma.
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1: Oh da.
0: Ebi am qualify for.
1: They say am ma ko training ni ade. When e yi na firim ya di obi bu fra.
0: Nigga say the higher no.
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0: 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Ya me aduma Ghana ni we so no. We there squad ni nyina ade won one.
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0: 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Dey won one.
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1: Yeah.
0: E wo World Cup na nansa sen.
1: 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E be determine.
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0: it's an obebo
1: obebo na the gun e be determine your fate for World Cup
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0: say
1: ye ensesan mu
0: say ye ensesan mu
1: yeah
0: mfaso abaso ana
1: so abaso ana eno en ochina game no
0: but eno dey obi be ka say to early say ochina game na na say dey we because oba e no nje sa
1: coach say ye kofa radio presenter free stage before near the neba. Net your first impression. I don't let you a juma or baba be.
0: Okay,
1: radio juman, ye knew Moody. Sana coaching a juman on Sutier. And you may be a day so, sir, who being in Bacota. They so team now, what they ba a monomun huan. They wa baba bet to say, quota, ye bekan is a situation ever. Situation at hand, or why a very tough situation. I won't quota your wounds are we expert. Obetimi am a solution to that situation no. Sa problem no. E ti cause cross cause ayan kwon ko fa na ma se bebo bi yen hwe.
0: Okay.
1: Ya pense san ye.
0: Ana material say oh osisi ya na odi ba be adwuma no.
1: Yeah.
0: Ayo tuado ayo say adwuma ni kwesi apiam na ya to wo deda.
1: Ayo to wo.
0: Yes sir.
1: Yeah.
0: Enya boy say ya na mbo.
1: Omo na mbo.
0: Fufuru bi
1: ani. Ma kwacha under coach kwesi apia. Our blasters were performing. Na wo ye adwuma.
0: Enya mo na mna musa de ne nya.
1: O da bi say no de. Kocha o mu say
0: then I say nye
1: kwasi apia ni se bia so qualify answer na ayi baba bishop
0: eh na mu say na ni say nye
1: eh
0: and ti yem for before from
1: yem for before from
0: ni say
1: no do no so ban so no so wadi kakra
0: na mu say manya obi o mu no manya obi o no oni abrofo na ye adwuma
1: yeah
0: and o ban na mu say still
1: tito last to enye
0: de enye
1: enye
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1: yeah
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1: Panama ne Brazil kocha na nyem match Panama betimi e win Brazil da but Panama je bibi
0: anu egosi say say say
1: on bonuses too
0: 6-2
1: okay
0: on
1: bonuses too
0: okay nti say Ghana ne Brazil anka hwen ke bezin
1: oh Ghana na say Brazil ye ne Ghana ye ne Ghana ye ne Brazil abo omo ntimi an say 6 ya be call last year I think last 4 years okay. World Cup no ya the Brazil boy o man say say goes to do e do the tutun say ni de na Panama ya kunu kra o
0: tin guys say Ghana team she Panama
1: o say team she no at least when you create 2 no be there
0: e so team di
1: e so team di because coach Panama no be the rank now or dawo e you world ranking no ni ade ne de coach Italy no nyina ya ko ya ko sosoro mo so abawo
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1: each player bia
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1: 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Yen two ni bench in it.
0: Be a bet me as a
1: be a bet to me as a son.
0: Yan two point to me sacred. We impreco.
1: Ah,
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1: 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And yes, a crime demo. And yes, will be the sale on one watching back to back.
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1: Yeah.
0: Kobi bi dase.
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1: Yeah.
0: Se ne e ka no.
1: Yeah.
0: Like I said, no condition is permanent.
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call ye Rico Hotel na ebo modin akojo wa home wife benya hotel proper benya wifi wenya DSTV na AC benya ye executive in affordable rooms all now wenya venue adi beye eye event say be a birthday parties be is that what you say eh be an air refreshment be na person wey na dia dia being in all the baba ye Rico Hotel Afeya kai se I recall a stellar limited for and I know so ya bomodia the 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Now, can I say, yeah, the domino eba powder bar, and no, no, the friends who did end the no. Now, no man opani and you now, no man opani and you never boy, we pa. Now, the attendance all the friends who did end the no. Now, no man opani and you man opani and you now, my be pinaco for me. Then, I'm so a boy, my blush gun so I normal. I feel what chinka say we are honour may or basabasa untibina. Ding na be jai. Nebi bi be to be a conkai. Kai fa fra warm water.

Don Simon Special Kebab in collaboration with the Dear One Hotel. And I did the annual Kebab Pool Party neighbor. Where are the annual Kebab Pool Party with DJ Sonati? Where are third edition? And your Sundays, and your 7 June 2026. And then Tibomodi Abu Abu Awani in the Anshiaka, 6 days pay. Beshia DJ Sonati, DJ Master Ice, Nafe DJ Avaro, DJ Spanky, DJ Medical, and Nafe DJ Asenia. Yeah, GF 50 Ghana says Uba Geta 70 cities. Tickets are available at Goris Pub and Yenem Larry Miami Train Setters Closet. And Yenem Nafe Dead, we are one hotel and event center. And Chimarinare. A BNN will be at 0544 437 3080. Yeah, now I promote the entire and the bar. Now you can for you can up a mouse. But more than a brand, a baby, she should do it navy. Now you would be out. Near Mamma, the answer, I read. Me patch on. You will know doing now, yeah, this sour, dear man, who to me at all. What? Now you will be a baby, you are to your GF insurance or. Na a baby, I'll fire through beer, but more than a brand, you sure copy me brown bell. Na ye show boss e obe wa fa wa fa oba e na fe omo omo ye qualified e be he o sini wani ama o ya na o se fe fe mo e ya na wani u pusa pusa sa bo modi abraham ye hro wa che ye wa last feature on cocoa turn up care yes we care ye nya ru aju ni mu di e ka ye u tv na se ya bo modi akoche mo bo se be ya benya world cup di bia he na and chairman born and my home appliances and come on me new kasewu here quality here Samsung television here the biaba a bunny home theaters woofers refrigerators gas oven a bunny burner cylinders microwave electric iron blender a bunny TV stand center table hair dryer rechargeable fan and a kettle now the other I feel baby, I want to be in Kabia. Banner say we hear your CCTV. I feel we hear your fridge, the air best fridge, and that's a showcase fridge. And now we are different, and I the idea. Baby, be our way out here in Kabia. And your chairman, Hona, you come from our. You was Zongo Janshi, you be lovely, I would take. Now, Faye, I crack town, so you're not Charlie Boy Coast on the opposite. Now, I say we. Hey, I'm Coco Central. Yeah, Ben, Ousko B. Yeah, Ousko B. Abrosana say, Ben, Masalachi. I'm Con First Station, let's pay, baby, I'm Praga for original. And it's Uber, we're in Fresno 244-224-210. Then you'll be going energy drink. And then I am non alcoholic carbonated drink. Yeah, I'm the Tari and I'm Fay Ginseng. Now, I'm the Afra. Now, I'm Buana Mouse, I'm energy now. And into was say live a life without limit. Bomodiama was sunk up in any Bigo soft drinks by Naya Bomodiama. A year the new Bigo energy drink. A year come a bebo year pan. And into baby be a wow team in Kabia. Energy drink a year come on. Any Bigo energy drink. Live a life without limits. I have for 0322-190877. The one no man know a barber to send in the capsules. Yeah, when you're holding for from an energy, a boy says, yeah, my dear boy, man, you're not in Kenya. I face you see, yeah, dear manager. And then we are baby, how do you want to come a bra? Hey, I know a barber to send in the capsules. And now you come from out. And then somebody will send Kebiwati. Then we can say, when you're feeding on you, my code, and for a fire for now, come. I feel like I can offer a good one and then she will be a 0541-210227. Young couple, I do my first July, I copy him. I am 7 July. Edwina Beauty Bliss. Ebe chance, I know I do my coin, I bet first one I do, say baby. Now what to me, I do my now, what to me, I do. And it be a be our outie and Kabia, Edwina Beauty Bliss. And I come from out. Yeah, but sure, yeah, new technology in a fair wig making. Who perse we are makeup artists? A quiet, who first will set you our business? A quiet, first will be your customers?
Yeah, my 100% practical training. And if I found gym on the 1st year July. And copy me here 7 July. Now can I say registration in a field form? No? Hey, 100 Ghana cedis. And it's here for 055-742-4822. 055-742-4822. And 590 mobile, 590 games. National Lottery Authority for their bank. If you draw that beer, copy me a meme in the beer, 1 p.m. not drawn a bank. I'll be able to answer for mobile phone with the darling. And a star 959 hash. And a star 959 hash. And a star 959 hash. And I say 590mobile.com.gh across all networks. Unya di ana begu mumu num. 590 mobile down 7. I am police in a drone, be a bad boy. We are not a boy, my mom, do penny fears. We are holding for from that boy. We are mounted on us. So come on, a boy, a kutia in fresh is now. Now, what did I want? Some sucker now, sucker. Your number one in mini booster, when you say, and come one, I want you, Pedian. And I bring you our song, Bombo, the Abaho, by Sabaya, I didn't even 3,000. And into me, system, the Inferno Yago. And then I have come for police in the Nedron amount. And then I have said, Germany now. A young Conrad pharmacy, climate pharmacy, hillside. I know for Ghana for never be on Sebekebi. I have for 0540710113. Yeah, the Sneakers Night in the Eba. Arizona Studio GN presents Sneakers Night. Our Real Parker Event Center and Kokoni Road. Yebeshia Kwame Nkrumah MP Lil Prince na FKO 7. Yebeshia Bond Band na Fredris Patan. Yebeshia DJ Lord OTB. DJ Obofo. DJ Chameleon. And NFA Plus High Energy Hype Man. And it's be a wish.

0: 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Where the dream meets the vibe. I am for 0240-926-842 and now 0241-697-438. I am Charlie Bet, Odie Bet, watch like Ghana and Wales. One a winning Ghana, best I say. Odie Bet, we are a Pemico commercial break, Pamico track. We are Ghana 2, Wales 0. 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I am kind. Promo code in here, go FM. Mamodi and Fahun Jim, where champions play. Fahun Jim, Odi Bet. Went to me and we need up to 10,000 every week. Fahun Jim, who you answer will be at 0307-000-585. Odi Bet, where champions play. Yeah, now we're two assin teacher chunsa. Man, you who baby and you. Now, so who am I or Bassa? Adriana Crown to me, you are looming at you. I am now think as I was sitting here or Yapa. I feel now, so I think I'm going to go from Bomodiana Pest Semens Vital Herbal Michelin Capsules. A Semens Vital Herbal Michelin Capsules. And I am come from home. Baby, I'm quite fish. I will help you. Cement Vital Herbal Michelin Capsules. A baby, well, ye, I'm a BBB to be a concrete. I am copy a fair pharmacy tap food New Road Junction. 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I am for 0241-604-702 and 0244-718-557. UC Mass Radio Competition. Education with a difference. Why would you call the airbag now? Because here we need to say there'll be a 3 p.m. to 4 p.m. Who person bomb on the announcing should be now on the UC Mass Coordinator Dinkobo. 055-988-5255. 055-988-5255. And then question of the day. And I business bang. 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

0: Hachima Renati. Here we go. It's Don Simon Special Kebab in collaboration with Jedia One Event Center. 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Hachima Renati. 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Uvramwa. Nuaju Free Bellies. It's the annual Kebab Pool Party. Way 3.0. Cheniso. 7th June. 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NTA Party Time. Hachima Renati. And in Kweka Weshe Nina. 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With DJs. DJ Sonati. Master Ice. DJ Alvaro. DJ Spunky. DJ Medical. DJ Asindria. 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MC Father Whiter. MC Prince. OKE. Mami Bajago. Advisor. And MC God Guy. As for the said attraction there. Winim Dada. 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Jama Section. 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Free Bellies. Snooker. Shisha. 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And many more. 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Fasty Sip. Yes, Umami Special Canteen. 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And you know, media partners. 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It's powered by Don Simon Special Kebab. Upe Ticket. Ana Enquiries. 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
2: 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I'm not for the one dance here. It's a matter of when I say, walk a hospital, we see a similar peptic ulcer, yes, similar gastric ulcer, yes, similar duodenal ulcer, then now your stomach ulcer, your crew, and no, a bibini toma plus now, Benham. All say, Drew, papa, pa. And Drew, a gun, have a beer, herbal shops, over the counter, pharmacy shops, Ubenya be at all. Bibini toma plus, and no, fetu ulcer, say. Nema honto, shenan so se, enye man kwada winye finishye dumye no, enye ma pen fo, enye ma wanya, won man kwada no fo, na senon kwa frumu dia, ubiya eti menom, udiye ni se ube didi heavily, oats, rice water, and a heat, and a pan wahu, e wiyadu wa pwadu ya nibiye di, enye mren so, na wape enwe di, na abuwa upa, fre, wa 0541-337-816, 0256-431-200, bibini toma plus, all said, Drew. Pa pa pa.
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4: 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APM Media College. 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And to be in Wabin, your hostel, Emma Mane Mema, Sisi Ayakase, or Jadis Yanfo, and to Ope Panos Obeyans and Training Mapa, Mawunyaha, number 4 forms, Ekoko, Uberu EPM Media College, our Hotel Junction, ICGC Asore Dane Chihua, and yes, Ansua, Baby Awa Gana Hebiano, or dear. 0241-393534 0241-393534 EPM Media College, raising professional media stars.
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Or Android phone, bombardia, and you're going to phone. 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

kwa chuma kuna gumu kakra ni atu sadi na guzama ni achi kushu ya tunche I am Fred 0543 506594 yeah the tremendous capsules are back.

Nina, Bongo Dia Sasa, I had Wagna Kingdom No Challenger. We see now, sir, we're conditioning, we're a problem, be about one. Agbe and Kobe Q check. 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

na uko social media se say man for reaction wo social media concerning Alexander Jiku interest ni pano ya hwe ya say person ya just walk up yi abrantie ni timi embobo e man yan I'm say I am man for ya pa and yeah, my ring now, so tournament to be a bye-bye. 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Be a TBS. 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
1: what's it?
2: Carlos Quiros.
0: And I didn't see a kill.
2: Aha, I didn't see a kill, but I was he in Kaniki. Aha, it's no decay. It's
1: what I'm moving.
2: Kiros.
0: It's in your crew.
2: And your Kiros.
0: And your Kiros.
1: I'm from Carlos Quiros. I'm from Carlos Quiros. I'm from Carlos Quiros.
0: Hey, the crack granny say, a juma ben pan and two people say, on your bida.
1: A black of him, Mamincha, what if you know? Mamincha, that could do a war to do market or store number 18. That could do a chop. Black of him,
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1: Carlos Cules, Yamana Kaba. Oh, other than my body, none of my monsters. Ah, Debbie, I. A Ghana coach Bakubi by and send an unfair
0: Bakube.
1: A Bakubi now, dear co work up Bakubi.
0: Bakubi,
1: dear first one, one of the coil.
0: Why?
1: First work up, one of the coil.
0: Why?
1: The Mississippi Bissau. The Murphy are the love of Bissau.
0: Oh, dear, you need a common.
1: Bakubi. In fact, if you have some idea in your mother also. Ma casa se me pense me de abaye djuma de me ntante obi fson kwai
3: Ago FM
1: abaye djuma say yes say teacher ni say bia wuna e bia o kondo se obe chira de ya ba me ntu fse kwai abaye djuma Bragovi
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1: abo so me be so kura na wo de kanu osa kwai de
0: da bi una na se na private djuma hin e no mo zinika
1: oh private djuma de oh, more at times, you know. 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What I say? Chrome, I have a boy scaffold infallible. Oh, the infant cocoa chrome has
0: it.
1: A boy scaffold. Oh, no, we are wedgema. What is the teacher need be at all a private gender? What be done? Ah, I don't know, because I'm not a bit in your better house, your baby, sir.
2: Teacher need to be your mechanical.
1: Chebi here ada la o hwa bele bisa. 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
3: Cutting across borders.
1: And now, what do we have? You push here
0: with the bizarre. Oh, so what's your
1: idea? To move your little daughter.
0: This is anything. You know, the host to the air. How can I gain any? I'm
1: ready. That is said, I'm here with the last day. We can't move in that grill.
0: Sissing.
1: Sibby Cassa, teacher, need be any hobby to me at all. Private jet. I did private person. What does it? I do private person. In the media coming, mean quite you be saying, Quia Bejma. And then support is ideal.
0: Okay.
1: There might be a mitchell.
0: Go be and quay.
1: Tibi, I
2: got a facone.
0: And I won't be.
2: Debbie Faco himself been a debay. And yet, you
1: know, not the buyer. Oh, my mamma became an older one.
2: And this work out the end. I
0: do my bay.
2: Your time and I, your time and
0: I do my bay. I won't try to be for say, won't tune for same one.
2: Yeah.
0: Untunufu.
2: Yeah.
0: Who has okay grab a jazz? Hey, ja and call. A dintia. 0546223 0546223 0544449 45.
1: But
0: what
1: is
0: that? 0546223 324. aso de de so
4: me pa cha kro no an roba
0: enu nya adwuma enu nya adwuma pa cha o
1: cha obi adwuma no no ah
0: de ye ko sida no as profession nya adwuma
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2: anya aso san san kobra bio san kobra san kobra
0: kro no nya adwuma
1: My me show bag again now.
0: Starboy.
1: Me show bag again now. Be ready.
0: Starboy.
4: Hello sir.
0: Starboy.
4: Kocha.
0: Da ben no be guys o ba be na benya ge.
4: Oh, me na nyam mo want them. Be me na ka. You be dey to my wife. I tell you.
1: Ah,
0: I run
2: now.
0: Hello.
2: God have mercy upon us.
0: Hello.
5: Hello.
0: If I show Didi say. If I show who Didi say.
5: Agree, make us.
0: Agree. Agree, and by show to me again.
1: Agree, ata.
0: Oh.
6: Agree, you know so.
1: Agree, ata.
0: Hello, Aguia.
1: Aguia, Brony.
0: Hello, Aguia. Good evening.
1: Aguia, Brony. I don't want to audience, so I want to be with the Nana.
0: Hello, Aguia.
5: Hello.
1: Aguia, Brony.
0: How's your day today?
5: Hi.
0: Hi, how's your uncle?
5: I'm sure.
0: From vampire to fire.
5: Thank
2: you, my runner, for some of the uncle. I'm not going to say. I'm not
0: going to say. I'm not going
1: to say. I'm not
2: going to say. I'm not going to
0: say. I'm not
7: Hello.
0: What's up, Ajay? To say.
7: Hello.
0: Now, Casafree.
7: I am to go no one.
0: Oh, no one. Now we are
7: there. Ajay, we are pa now. Say.
0: Yeah, we are. No one. Ajuma Ben, I will be too before so many your cry.
7: Oh, Gala.
0: Gala, I'm saying.
7: Pacha.
0: Adentia.
7: Ah. So now say Ghana.
0: It's a no mean, I'm saying.
7: Oh, I say Ghana, Papa.
0: And you mean, I'm saying, it be in ye, it be in ye.
7: Nina say Ghana.
0: Zah.
7: Ah, but omu na mu country.
0: Dien ya good ni manisha sa zi ni mo bien tu.
7: Se good ni wa sa zi ase kra pwa. 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But ye sel kwa.
0: Yo. Ye da se. 0544-444-945.
1: Watu ba kwa ka wabe kasa se bro.
0: Hello.
8: Hello, Kocha.
0: Masa.
8: Yeah, good evening.
0: Good evening.
8: I'm from the same.
0: The patch of me, who are
8: you? I'm going
0: to go. Oh, me, I ain't going.
8: Ah, gotcha. No more police anymore.
0: Oh, Anne.
8: You're a bomb dealer.
1: I'm with you.
8: You're a bomb dealer.
0: Ah,
1: so my day.
0: So I'm a boss, and you're a bomb dealer.
8: I feel, sir, gotcha. I didn't know what you know.
0: Oh,
8: Bell was some with Japan. Now, did you want to see the news? I mean, watch out.
1: No, you want to hear that?
0: I'm going to go on with the guy.
8: I'm going to go out there.
1: What do you want to hear that?
8: I'm going to go out there. I'm going to go out there.
1: Five cases.
0: And the police will be out there.
8: I'm going to go out there. I'm going to go out there. Perfect. So, at the come why am I doing this?
6: Gifty.
0: Gifty by John Akasafri. Gifty by Jimmy T.Y.
6: I'm by Tomorrow Boogie.
0: I'm on Boogie. Hey, Gifty. What's he from, Zay? Oh, Gifty. Ken came for. Nah. Gifty.
6: Yes.
0: Na then na o ade obu bubu ade juma no me ne how na e we hia na
6: so bu pa di de zo
0: di si na amo amo je
1: no
0: amo sibe
1: na na no o ze no ofe amo no asu e fa no ken ken fo
0: ken ken fo ora de what's up, brother? See, I'm your go on. Hello,
8: I know, I know, Mamma, more to the one.
0: What's his name?
8: I'm on the phone, and so you can remember me.
0: Now,
8: we are more monster.
1: Now, what do you
0: think? Oh, my, we are one and done.
8: What's on the country? I'm not a big one.
0: Why?
8: We can't find my big one.
0: Why am I a big one?
8: We can't.
0: I don't know why I can't get it. I
8: don't know
9: I go, yeah. 96.9 FM. Yati free.
0: Hello.
10: Hello.
0: Maza, how about you today?
10: Bako, how about you?
0: Patro, I'm here, pa.
10: You're the name,
0: Patro, Abraham, pa. Patro, I'm here, why?
10: I'm here, Patro. I'm here, Juma. I'm here, Juma. Hey, Judge.
0: Ade.
10: Do kwe di ni ho.
0: Eh, una ka sa se mno.
10: Eh,
0: we you.
10: Abapa. Wo, me ni ti apa se dey color is green.
0: Wo, we di ho.
10: Wo, se wo se. E don know so the color is saying.
0: Ah, se se obisa.
10: Eh, na dey bi o se do kwe ni ho no no.
0: Dey bi o.
10: Do kwe o, wa ka te dey color is green.
0: Dey bi em.
10: Wo, but that dey color na she na say say.
0: Tie. Oba bi na. Oba bi na ni kru ho se, oni ni kru se dan. 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
2: so what you do
0: so
2: what
0: you obi anu kresi dan say so tibi tire dan na bi afri be do self contain Uremu asene tie sene tie na wanti bi an chana na ke so wo ye trofo
10: ah
0: the law is the law
10: aye no kru ji
0: yes
10: no se ko si abi ko ko tie da bi asem ya sa ko na ko wi ade
0: eh
10: eh je diri bi san se ye so ko wi ade e ye ade
0: eh eh eh se
10: so ya
0: You are not guilty until you are proven guilty.
1: Hello.
0: Baza.
1: Prodigal.
0: Yeah, my Prodigal na bano.
11: Hello.
0: Eh, hey, Prodigal network dia.
11: Ni dia mochi ojuma.
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0: Ah, go on, go blast us ala.
11: And she said, man, paddy, it's a jam.
0: Hello. Hello, good evening.
12: Good evening.
0: If I told you this, eh? If I told me to you, why?
12: I do remember my buying you being a politician.
0: The only
12: thing that's wrong, the playback will say, crap, crap, crap.
1: Now what to say? Adama West African for Asa Kenya won't be you. Eddie Tribo, Edra, Ekuma Ate, Akate, Kokon Tun.
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20: 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Aya says Shemu Kinafu Fre Kradiaba. 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
22: 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Baby, a man who has a two Koko, and a Bruno. Fre 0240 435572.

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6: 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And in your mouth, the best assia. 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

0: Chairman, sometimes you just the feel for good food, eh? Something will go make you smile after the first bite. Oh, pedi and pedi, and your brady food promax. Oh, yes, unimi ya dada. Yeyani di kenke promax. And then your pediamu ayan top notch. And until the anybody now, say your local dishes, and as a continental dishes, kenke, and it's tilapia, and as a wellamonko, aya garnish in a kama, any other seafood, say octopus, and unia friend full option. Afe banku, and it's tilapia. Assorted fried rice, any jollof rice, shawarma dead dough, pizza peche, say your beef pizza, chicken pizza, and a pizza biao pebia. My mo and any coke, 1 liter, and one enjoyment, no. Yeah, ni can say, yeah, delivery, and it's about me a place who order, and now say one kasa, one new dofubi, and now one new paddy be, open some bedidi, bra, the environment near conducive, and the people there, ah, customer service, top notch, them go greet you with smile, serve you with love, and leave you with satisfaction. 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

0: already. 2 minus 1 minus 1, 3, 5 minus 5, 6 minus 4 minus 5, 9, that's it.
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7: Ya, brako fi majo so.
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7: Aye.
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7: 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Say, I am man or more court preparatory school. Now say, what's your word there before my? And I'm a woman in private school, a public school, eh? Oh, when you now private school, no? As I say, as a cana and cow, what do you bear? So many now quite betting me the hell for money this cabaret. But so catch him, say, I may ban a banner the old court side. Now, banned the Hong Kong Preparatory School. Oh, but what you say?
6: Why not just go visit?
7: Now, just go visit the Nasa. Bragovi. Why not just go visit the Nasa? I am not a person.
6: So, no one to you.
7: wana utia ye yimu
6: na ho de nsu
7: nti ane ane nti na
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7: abe brako fe ne sana ware me
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6: 0544444945 0576223324. O James.
8: Yes sir, boss.
6: O James I say.
8: Boss, no way.
6: Yeah, tell why.
8: Bravo, B. My name is Kobi Yejuma. I do yes, sir, Kobi. Sir, Obani, sir, any bema na, any bano. 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
6: Hello
9: Gosha.
6: Yeah, star boy.
9: Hey Gosha,
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6: Aha,
9: 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That's what I know about the mamma. The mini day man, I'm sure. I'm going to be in the betting in the decision about one over. And not to be in what we get, what you do, man, and I can teach it in our country. One of the man, I had to be power today.
6: Hello.
10: Hello.
6: Masa, it is saying. Patriot, you are.
11: What the FM?
10: Mene, I in that thing. I say. What's the window? You're a little over. What's up? I'm so behind the air. Asa. I don't have a staff here.
7: I don't know.
6: Thank you.
7: Na
6: ko fi na
7: wo
6: ko
7: ware ni
6: ma
7: mi
6: wo
7: ware
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12: Hello.
13: Hello, Pastor.
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0: Like I say, honorable government, you mean that goes as a
1: sub for me and go.
0: Never have been your super.
2: Now, if you know,
0: the American courses, yes, Okosha, yes, I had a
2: Brock of Yadin,
0: Adenunia, one day,
2: or Bano, or Hon, or Oba.
0: You are
2: then away to
1: open. It's a quarter. Do you think, sir? Do you think, sir? And come from beginning, you know, and Uncle Behrman, yes, sir. Or Bano, me, me, shame in Kwanbeba. That means me so show Obani Kanwa. Obani can anybody. That's any Oba. Want to be a hundred news.
2: Okay.
1: Etu wetimi aye bi. Now since say baby I wear do no wabra. News in so nday.
0: And dey Matthias.
1: Eh. Ana brena wa breno. Enye so ho ne sakra o.
2: Bravo.
1: O ye hu bi.
2: Pacho.
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0: Ana be sinze ogo.
1: Yes, eti kwacha. Eti say eti komo ya ye di. Ake tumi ka say, yetimi ka say kenfa ne ho mebo a.
0: Enkenfa ne ho kra.
1: Eh. Ana say no. Meti mi ka say Oba na mako ware no no. Bija di agunu so.
2: Eti
1: me bo anu.
2: My friend keep quiet.
1: Ana wona na mebo an dey say ma ho dey so mo anu. Eti mo anu eti so. That doesn't make me a bad person.
0: I know this is
1: a
0: bacho. Yes, this is a way and say now think grandma say pa.
2: Yes.
1: I don't know.
0: Obeti enka ai
3: we se bankumba empty calabash canon sink in the river. You don't know the cemetery. You are the front of dead man, and a man can never be careful unless he buy a look at your white shirt. I go FM, they are the best solution in Kwahu.

0: I was invited to several embassies in Accra to attend meetings. Now, the theme of these meetings was very ambiguous, to say the least.
1: Refusal or the grant of bail is at the discretion of the court, but that discretionary powers ought to be exercised in accordance with laid down principles. Looking at the decision of the court, I was very surprised.
2: GIPC, you know, we are mandated to register foreign businesses as well as local businesses. And there is a section for us.
3: Market, you know, and check. Maybe a fit. No, be as amber at the beginning. The surgery before. To be as one in a
4: Ghanaians were told that the Human Sexual Rights and Family Values Bill required only presidential assent. That was all that Ghanaians said they needed. Indeed, NDC were very forceful in joining the discourse, but all that was needed was presidential assent.
5: Na ya so de ti nipa ba kwa ho betona de na na o msori ano empanifo na nanuma e ye o presini wa mu kwa na

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2: Parliament has been considering it, and it was supposed to have been passed last week. There have been a few issues raised. One, that there wasn't quorum when it was passed. That's an issue that has come up. And then two, there were some procedural lapses in terms of its passage. I just got some communication that the speaker was reading a statement to address the issue of the lapses in the passage of the bill. And so, like I said, when I was the opposition leader, the president has a number of options in this matter. It must come for assent, and so once the president gets it, you go through it because you are not part of the discussion in parliament. And so the legal representative, the legal counsel in the presidency and the attorney general would sit on it because it was a private member's motion. Right. This was not a government bill. And so we'll look at it and make sure that everything is in order before the president is advised to assent. The president has another option if there are some things that he thinks are a problem. He can refer to the Council of State for advice. The Council of State is an advisory body to the president, and so they will take a look at it and then they will advise the president. And if there are issues, substantial issues that are raised, the president would return the bill to parliament, indicating exactly what the issues are. And so there's still quite a while to go before that bill becomes law.
1: And you know, any and some are gonna man penny John Dramani Mahama, what they are to Janan Sana Kurana man penny baka say, who said, what can say, what is the speaker cracker via for home, Annie, and my shepherd Jamuchiame, and so they are to judge, I say, ah, one of them say, what's he and who judica crammy brain chica crabba? Mose, I say, we here to say, yeah, they are farming corn. Et wano so wa yakrasa enan yumre mre pamuno wo beto nsa e dia frem ahye bedwama kandifo no parliament leaders no leadership no na ne e caucus meeting pan crunch meeting wo mu de gu akwan mu na wa bisa mo se ase kire pan ne sen e de pan e ne call so e fa bill no e ho
3: yes well change anyway and change because some of the responses in the last parliament will not make it up to the ninth parliament. Then we have to go through the advice from the agency department and all other stakeholders who were involved. Then we have to get the new parliament, the new members, to understand what all this is about and to look at the law. And you know the copious instruments and laws on human rights. All of them, we have to go through all from the UN Charter to the African people's rights and what all we have to go through all. Then we have also our government partners who had a lot of contribution to make. We had the United Nations coming in with proposals, some memo and everything. We as Ghanaians also have to dig deeper into our cultures, our customs, our values before we came out with what was passed on Friday. And in fact, when it was passed on Friday, it was even a surprise to me, because I know that we're going to start a consideration of the bill, and that was the instructions I left before I went to attend to other activities. It was Friday, and members wanted to go home early to that consideration, because we're going to see today. So I knew they would have completed it. But all of a sudden, I read about this passage. I reacted, and later I saw on TV all the things that happened. And so this evening, I have asked the leaders to meet me in my office. So you'll be here for us to go through it. This is such a critical deal that we believe there must be consensus. But it's not about passing it, it's about implementing it and making sure that it benefits the people. So leaders of the both sides of the house will be with me this evening for us to discuss what next after the passage of the bill. And I'm very sure that being men and women of wisdom will find a way out and to get all the ideas to buy. We are grateful to all those who have come out.
1: And see, I know any and summer speaker, Aban Sumana, Kingsford, Bagbin, what did you just want to cry? Wanya can you fool on one rasha with your fear? Na, one more to what to a dream. Ninina mudom, Kumanu, so James, see ya kaye, and that way. Adi ba ye pe, and ya kaso, debut. Near your creature, quiet, ya say, ye ready must see a bed ya tumono, and ya nun ye. Wei, NDC fuwa bom hon modden ya kwa esa mribi e ye ba a monten su yi squash. No oma wonin shu ya wonin shu ya wonin shu. Oma tuombo pan, no oma dilutu at the eno. Ye renti mfajwo, ena ekasaye.
4: In 2024, Ghanaians were told that the Human Sexual Rights and Family Values Bill required only presidential assent. That was all that Ghanaians said they needed. Indeed. NDC were very forceful in joining those calls, and all that was needed was presidential assent. The country was urged to pressure President Alexander Akufo-Addo to sign the bill immediately. In 2026, however, the same bill, when we placed it before them, in the expectation that the same President Mahama who promised to sign the same bill that he wanted President Akufo-Addo, and we all wanted President Akufo-Addo to sign. However, when that bill was placed, the bill in that form was not presented to President Mahama, but had to be mutilated, had to go through major surgeries, had to be amended, had to be deleted original provisions from the bill, 22 had to be deleted, redrafted, and 31 insertions made before President Mahama would have it and desire it to sign it. Was that a promise? Was the promise to come and amend, review, mutilate, alterate, dilute the bill before he signs? You all remember. The promise was clear. Vote for me. I will come and sign the bill. On all their platforms, they said, vote MPP out, because they will sign the bill. Vote NDC. NDC will come and sign that bill. They did not say NDC will come and amend that bill. NDC will come and review that bill. NDC will come and delete provisions from that bill and redraft it before we sign. That is a scam. And that is breach of trust. That is deception. And that is hypocrisy.
1: Enti eno ene ensemu adom kuma no e won ma shebe dwefie Reverend Tim Fojuo ejina ma om no chese NDC fu ahu won ma nkase yeba yeba be yensa chere wo mu yeba yi we akwahye ha na etu we afri ha ni ade 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Oh, yes, I dear, we can't wave fire home. You wave fire home. Can you say fire home? Your video can say fire home. Yet your beggar was saying, you do be caught a yes, young mamma who doing you now. So, she can say, and was say, hey, Madame Roma, Miss Remoir, Meno, a mamma, and your money and tits, yard the crummy. And yes, same cry, me sign any more was so much idea who do almost send ye, draw who do no canoe, yes, and a momo canoe near yano. And yea, momfa, home, modding, modia, mo poku, mumfa munkum. So a pen abba, said yen abba, o jaria, neho empire, Angel Kabonu, and Semini.
5: Again, as president of Lambert, I was invited to several embassies in Accra to attend meetings. Now, the theme of these meetings was very ambiguous, to say the least. Because when you go for the meeting, that you realize that the discussions begin gradually to zero down to specific issues of LGBTQ. And I said, how come? So I asked myself a question. Is there something about this LGBTQ that we are not being told? It's not as if I'm trying to come up with a conspiracy theory, but the verve, the emotion, the willingness and readiness to let out huge sums of money, the caliber of people who support these programs all over the world. My question is that what motivates them cannot be sex, cannot be sexual intercourse. Because I don't see how, just because a man wants to go into the bedroom of another man, or a woman wants to go into the bedroom of another woman, will be the motivating factor that makes people get emotions or emotional to fix. I don't think so. I don't want to believe so. There ought to be something else that the world is not aware of. There ought to be something else the world is not aware of. You know, look, just in April, President Faye of Senegal doubled the sentence
6: to 10 years for anybody who engages in same-sex relationship, and also around 7 years for those who propagate LGBTQ issues. In 2014, Nigeria also passed a law against LGBTQ. Now, the Parliament of Ghana has also passed the bill, and it needs presidential assent to become a law. And it has generated a lot of controversy, some bordering within on politics and so on and so forth. But again, I ask the question, what makes people get so emotional to want to get in love with this LGBT issue? I have been enticed severally with huge sums of money to allow some of these sentiments of LGBTQ to pass through certain documents, albeit silently. And I can assure you, and trust me on this, it was vehemently rejected. But we want to know. The unsuspecting African wants to know. Because mind you, bishops all over Africa, and I'm talking about Catholic bishops all over Africa, have to come together and form a coalition.
1: And see, I know, and someone Angel Kabonu, what they two judge say, easy. I was see a share man a trap. Say, bear money, bear my beck, or shed them, or ban your buy, say, well, no, near here, I can see fool a woman, eh? On where by the feather fepan, and so we or punina. They were saying, my yenny epre. Kingdom Heba Center. 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It was here, Emma Witty me at the home. 0275 804 064 and a 0302 938 153 Ofra Kingdom, ye better was so, nafe, yen rahu doing an aye, yama one sack, be anything ye say, no challenger. Obo Moti Satellite Service, Chairman Obo, Yatna is a war, satellite decoders, a beer wope, Moti TV, DSTV, Star Time, afe ye war LNB, ye war cable, remote control, e war honum, and afe, Obo Moti Satellite, Toma Plans Corner, where dear na wope, DVD player, home theater. Woofer, refrigerator, gas oven, burner, and our washing machine, open wardrobe, open center table, TV stand, TV extension board. And I didn't me say, a beer will be PMO ever or poor multi satellite service near Yatin Boso. Sign down her policy in Tinum, Ubenya Nema be brow, won't you? Yes, all this could do a beto nemo, which yank a crack, as soon no be faster they would too soon. Or poor multi satellite a pet, and a yen is our mom. And call Zongo Junction, ye ben lovely eye boutique. 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
2: Yo, mwanda wa se. The only one I say, and about our phone thing before any area transport minister, any number for is here. Now, the queer woman is a number, number, and a form of our commander. The time I call on the bar, say, and the initial journal time of the share of maintaining you, then so no, the workers are my follow, but on your course would be your national chairman, our queen's name, and then you know. Briefly, the course in the meeting a deal and come up. Now, in fact, so, Nibia, they say, now, no, no, no, no, no, no, no, no, no, no, no, no, no, no, no, no, no, no, no, no, no, no, no, no, no, no, no, no, no, no, no, no, no, no, no, no, no, no, no, no, 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
2: 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Let me set up why you know. 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I buy it down. What is the Macaman watching?
1: Dabby.
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2: 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What is that one of fuel? Acquire you. The champion is a petty, a champion 17 city. Okay.
1: Yes, sir.
2: And Papa, not me, you didn't say. You have a meaning here, Bonnie say. 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
2: Money cast anyway. 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I occupy passes me be as a son of figure. Papa, the young way. You mean, Lansono, so I'm sure the coming year, the bedroom may be no. Young as I know, would he? Wouldn't say, baby, to say, Sampa. I have trouble. Japan. 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No, or more or be our joint service. No, be to the town of the day, or the room or the moon or the Ghana for the call. Then the moon will be Kakra and Kama. Then I think I will Messia or Yaruno, Yanisani Pango Kundua. No, only the young chance and men down the canny as we are shedding. Mr. Monson, I will cast away by a semester. Ghana for the three sample, but it's not my own. I can do it.
1: Seven, sir, and yes, sir, one more two with the Muntina, most more part two with the Muno.
2: Debbie, Sir, Sabby, and a who call first with WR. And family will be the same thing with us to be one about it. It's not called Madame Sarah. It didn't show me how you could even talk when I used to have a couple of seminars. So there are two cases coming in there. Two stations were the same vehicle. Number of brand new made different. It's not a cool.
1: Okay.
2: What is every more air in JBD? The same power, a cop massy. Need not go in the bed. But what do you go in the
1: bed? Ah, yeah, I tell you.
2: I'm going to talk about the door of the car. This is one mobile number. No, I thought so. Maybe this car F was right here. A quiet no one, and it will be as you quite. Sana got a name in our layer. And you say, Ghana for say, that's a good time with me, baby. That's I do my own mother. Then, Mumino, when you are more from the industry, when it was up by you. And some of us have been like a double on our meter. If you like a car, you're a little car. Then you want to say, be fat, you're not going to be a car. I live to cry, I'm ready to move myself besides that. I could say, I am ready.
1: And did you ever be besides that? Almost Christian, I'm basically saying, and you say,
2: aha, aha,
1: and all right. 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
4: 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Ubi drap on one, at the phone, be drap on no more. I'm on pop, I don't market, and for Tadia, my a foot wide the moment. Be a uncle find the old. I did actually want the end of the world every month. A foot wide person with the man. But the way the end of my uncle. They were born a car. They were born a car. We are winning baby. They are from my baby. I don't market. And I win here. Yabai, if my person will be a person, but you know the entry, seven passes here, the Gibano Sienya, BBI, Beba, who have a trade of pound, in your own pound, the Betu.
3: Ago FM. And tell no chairman said, Nah, one or much a chill, when your cocoa body and you be cry. One of her, Amma Emra, and the one more Eddie. Now, Jaddy Nipa, Quabrantier, and they were ya for your hill, one more bow for half a ha, Munyan and Omo ba, and any penny children as have cratchy. 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
1: 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Who here a ye Kenforce Herba Mixture, a free Kenforce Herba, and as Kenforce Enterprise, a ye ashe, a ye group papa pam, and to call Herba from his chemical show, baby BMWA, on sa ebe to me, I can Food and Drugs Authority, and so aji dre edi atumuom, and which say no, uyo bia sebio, typhoid, osa, diabetes, is yadi, and now why a mirror, pimni yadi, we be eh, how, nano so upe humwa, and ye be a health shop, and oh, suta e washing be honumwa, consultation, and I are said you may deem a DB or Holm Dibra. Now, ne a yampin for embassy in Cunya. Now, say, why are some Honsam etianas? We are the Honsam tenum. Yampin Romau, I can for Zunibia, Yampin to Yadena say, and for Emma Frey 0245 588 266 and now 0274 944 900. Kenforce Enterprise, Apumdin Fee, Kenforce Herba Mister, or see Messier Seal. Amen, Scientific Herba and Otedi Medical Hospital. Why are sa Apumdin Fee, no, no. Na Sabia, Dr. Sheikh Amin Bonsu, one a doctor for and S for what on Sadia for Sabra. Would ye be an hour in Tiapo and so on ye fine? I be any shimu and for Emma. Ye were a year abel from Fidio Horn, my dear shimu free. And I am in operation, no sickness. 2026 June, dear IAD, or by NLX diagnosis and analysis machine or home, electronic pulse massager, diabetes monitoring machine, blood circulation machine, electronic bed massager, obey metatron, physiotherapist, and I fidio be Brennan or Honoma. Ye dear son shimu no Eddie Amma war. And what say ye are the crown quay de Ayahawadine, stroke ye are diabetes. Hypertension, asthma, teshewa, typhoid, hepatitis B, syphilis, prostate disorder, gonorrhea, and then we are there. I won't send my idea in the amount why I'm raw and pim. Anyway, idea, and I you mukro, yad will be a air tate to a whole pie, our son. Oba, a yenra, yenkwan, yaya, yenkwan, you will be a yenkwan, you usual, and I'm pinfadia to yad, so yad, and I'm a hotonia pum, they won't say, I can. Yawa and cocoa and suit our bansi, can you do this in if you pay? And I sabi, I will fray. 0204-564949 and 0262-049-496. Amen Scientific Herba. Or say Alha Usafi Nyame any yare safu.
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8: Mpempe nsua mipesi ye sports program ni dunu. 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
8: 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O confidence level. 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
4: 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Uvramwa, Nuaju Free Bellies. It's the annual Kebab Pool Party. YAF 3.0. Chaniso, 7th June. Ebesia Kwasi Daye. NTA Party Time. Achima Rinari. And in Kweka Weshe Nina. Let's come in our numbers to party hard. With DJs. DJ Sonati. Master Ice. DJ Alvaro. DJ Spunky. DJ Medical. DJ Asendria. Hype Man. MC Father Weiser. MC Prince. OKE. Mami Bajago. Advisor. And MC Gagai. As for the side attraction there. Winim Dada. 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Barbecue. Cocktail, free bell ice, snooker, shisha, float, and many more. 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
1: the time has come to make a difference. So clear the way. We're coming through. No boundaries.

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0: 96.9 FM ago, and was good, sir. Would you know? And when I read this, I would you some yadi amount of Bibia, and so etim ekoye James, or say, ampofo tantalizing a yemidin. 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Technicians on duty no DJ Bayo Ewa Round, DJ Truth, Omuina Etre, Emanyama Esusu Etimi Koyepa. Ebasha said a free summer and no Abba Ewofie, Yvia Nyaka Nyaka Ewo, Encrofo Encroso, Nasa Nasu Etimi Atwa. So Kaisa de Watchna, and you had the quiz in Ebrewo, Ochna on Global Sports. You had the quiz in O Emao. It's the Yaya Yinano. A free World Cup air countdown. Eddie Bevier, I know aya World Cup, a mine a honsem. Eddie Bevier, World Cup, a bakwasem. 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Last a year 4 years, no, summer kai near a chair, no, ye chair a fridge, and na ye chair sound system, ye chair fan, ion, nina sifonina. 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but in some ways, say attitude.
1: Okay, it's good to see the national team, back, you know, back in the World Cup again. And obviously, with the England game, it's going to be huge because Ghanaian and England are very huge. So all the games are going to be massive for the boys. But hopefully, they can go out there, do a better job, and represent the country as they've done always. But it's not going to be easy games. But I'm excited to see them do different things that they've done. I mean, it's incredible. You know, I've watched Asamoah, Michael Essien, Antonian, and Derek Boateng, and all of them. And so, to be in the same space with him is amazing. amazing, and then just to know the person that we've been seeing on TV, he's just very humble and good to know that this kind of person that has been in the media for so long and represent Ghana. So it's just encouraging for me to know that, like, if I work hard to, you know, one day I can be a legend for the country as well.
0: Nice. I know, hey, Jennifer Kujo, I know what I can't wait in come off our Ghana World Cup. Yeah, Remu and Hono, and I didn't say so at me, the Artu Jar, ever anymore. Frederick Champon, a GFA ESCO member. Na or then some at me, Eddie Artu Jar, ever a more. Nina, a World Cup in a Ghana, and so no air corner home. Was it Ghana target and say, you bet me, I qualify every group stage. I call the knockout A phase. Yentie Fredachi.
2: Can't forget to make out to the knockout stages. So we had to go and participate in the three group games. Obviously, we wouldn't have made the changes, the huge changes we made in the Black Stars. So that's our target, and we believe that the coaches understand our target. The coaches understand the target of Ghanaians. The coaches understand the expectation of Ghanaians. It's the reason why they are working so hard to try and put the team in shape before the tournament commences.
0: Ano Frederica Champon, and watch me say, hey, now I say Ghana, I bet me every our knockout AFS, you know. Nah, chese, eno bet me abaswa. Chese, Ghana team no ejuma denpa. Eno se team ni etim eye. Nyese biya tuwa na keke na kwa ya anuache Panama, anuache no. Anuache England, anuache no. Anuache Croatia, anuache no. Ese Ghana ye juma denpa. Enyan biya no, anu siyesi ben ena team na aye. Na plans ene sayin. Yentie Frederick Echampon.
2: It's been smooth. They've been training, and I hear the training is in two sessions in the morning. They go to do some endurance, and then in the evenings or in the afternoon they do tactical training. And so as well, all well and good. After the Worlds match on the 2nd, the 3rd of June, the team will begin to, you know, move into our pre-World Cup camping base in Maryland, and I'm sure that during that period that they will be training, they'll try to look out for some, you know, warm-up game, not necessarily a friendly game, warm-up game, some behind the closed door tactical game, something to, you know, prep them for the commencement of the World Cup itself. And then a few days to the commencement of the tournament, they move to what they call the team camp base, where it is that Black Stars will be based throughout the competition. Even if we make it up to the final, we'll still be based at Rhode Island and travel a day or two before our game, depending on where the venue will be. We'll play the game, and then the night or the next day, we'll come back to our team camp base. So the camp base is where Ghana will be throughout the duration of the competition.
0: And to Ghana, everybody 2nd June, and Ghana, any rules, a bit me at that tassel, or some of you on the 10th, and that's here, and that's him able market him. I want some, sir, and then so no, as he a bar ever one more. Now, Henry and Santa Chum, a Casama for Edema GFE, or so on woe, I when we say rules, a bit me a momo, stiffer competition. Nessa was game no or met me a magana near dimpa. Yes, ya was for Jaja Mamma Gana Rako Shomasa and a basa bear for pa or say or expected tough match from an air wolves game no. Yentia a year in summer, Mr. Hart, Casama for the Mafe, Eddie Abba.
3: But at least he's had a week-long preparation. He will look at how the players will react in that friendly. At the time we announced the Wales friendly, they were in the playoffs. Unfortunately, it didn't go well, so they lost to Montenegro. Montenegro went on to qualify at the expense of Italy. They also give us an idea of what to expect from England, because Wales, England, Scotland, Ireland, they've got similarities. So they give us a fair idea of what to expect from the three Lions. It also gives him the opportunity to look at players in different positions. One of the things that went into coming up with this squad was seeing players in multifaceted positions, players who can function in different areas, different patterns of play, in attack, in defense, in midfield, players who can play in different roles, different setup, different team structure, different team chemistry. It's a chance for him to look at all these things, look at all these observations. After dinner, you have a session with the head coach for him to explain his methodology, philosophy, and then also make the players understand what he expects from them on the pitch, off the pitch. Player discipline, conditioning, team focus, individual focus, and all of that is properly spelled out to these players in a one-on-one session. So Wales, we expect Wales to give us a very good test. test. So it's going to be a good game. I'm pretty sure that the result will not be the main focus, but team performance and how players, you know, perform in their roles will be the main focus.
0: And we are customer for the MGF, Mr. Hart, Henry Asante Chum. And what I can say was, but it's a worse, ever my Ghana good match. Now, Mr. Now, Ghana knew was mine, or why in a band of football, or my common empire. I said, worse, and I can say, almost, but it's a Ghana ever mom tough match. Now, Ghana said, I was so cut out there, worse, you know, Ghana were any more see what my, it is what to me say, and none why I didn't have any customer for it was watch. Now, I have first time, our coach, if any said, Carlos Queiroz. Ebetina bench for the first time. Ediama Ghana. It's players, players, you know, will be able to me upon home at name. Na coach and your butter, I hear me ye. Set up a cold walk up now. Na just a coach and bet him and your players are. We met him at some Eddie Amor minor. Dr. Prince Pambu. A team doctor, Edema, the Blasters of Ghana. No, Kasa was it and some hapa and some hard drink. Yes, a dear man, someone said, oh, say Ghana pa echo walk up. Now your key player, Kudus Muhammad. The last World Cup of Ghana. Ye call ye our Qatar no. Udia grow ye pa de ma or mino. Na Kudus entimi enkobie no. Was a dear be hard ne pa sans abrantiano epra and a etete no.
3: But at least he's had a week long.
4: Kudus is a very significant member of world football. If the world is supposed to name 20 players they want to see at that stage, Mohammed will be one of them. So for a country like Ghana to hear, I mean, that such a player is picking up an injury around this time, I mean, it was quite devastating. I wasn't in country. I think I was somewhere in the US when the news came. So it definitely came like dawn, you know what I mean, when you were probably not up yet. And beyond football, I do have a very personal relationship with Mo, so the first thing was to connect and to confirm to start with. And he confirmed it, and the discussions were so very devastating. And once you hear this, the next person you will need to inform would be your head coach. And mostly by the time you inform the head coach, he probably had heard it. And then, of course, you also need to inform your federation executives or your federation president or the head of Black Stars management. I mean, those are the official things. But very devastating. And then quickly you have to jump on phone with or emailing with the club doctors just to have a fair idea the extent of the injury, what the treatment or the management plan would be for player, and the rest of the discussions. So yeah, not the best of news.
0: It was Kudus Muhammad, World Cup, one could be in a hajjane. Na Ghana, we are seeing now across, we are seeing now and to aba. Set World Cup, yeah, Yebeque, plus bed 20, Baina, will be a percent or Coco Homo. Our World Cup, and I see, I was Kudus Muhammad, a Dibeca, and no air 20 no more. It's a hajjane, set. Such player, Epra, walk up no, ontimi enkobi ema o my Ghana. Yaka Epra asem no, et ye for Ghana ante asemo de ensan se. A brand we defender de ma Ghana, an e di edi Alexander Juku, walk up no, esi anwia o no su entimi enkobi ensan se. The last game, our boy edema ne club side, aye Sparta Moscow, or Russia no, bono wa mo enye, ena e yini free mo. 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No musa na sem efa jiku hon. Se aya mpase coach, jiku wepra. Walk up on own team MKB.
5: Surprises. We have to make a decision and replace Zico. And it doesn't matter who was the player that I called. Zico was replaced. And we know we're going to have the same group of central backs in camp. And the names, you know, you saw them today on the pitch. So we're ready. We're ready to take off.
0: Eti ano Aiden sama coach ndia ba eti ene Derek Lucasen ako replace Jiku Alexander nsansa branch ano iprano enya dia akọ ehisese no sa ai ha dwene enu wa chine coach na kasa wo se se oman bi betimi 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the man good in our ho and if your players so are talented yet here Carlos Queiroz
5: because it's the first time I see avocado sweet and no it's the passion of the game so it's for me a good feeling because there are two things that are an explosive combination to succeed in football. The first one it is when you have the privilege to have so beautiful talent players. And the second it is when the people have passion for the game. And again, I have these two elements. So it is really great for us coaches of football to be part of one family that with all due respect to other sports, but when you talk about football in Ghana, it is blood. It is everything. Then the talents are here, so it's an explosive combination to succeed. So that gave me the first and the most important attraction to Ghana. With all due respect for all the sports and other issues, and I mean that's it. About
0: Nessa no I am coach no at the Atuja na approach our di rag game ni mo any to master party emonatwa akwakwakoto emma nasem ewa court no ninina no coach yi edi hunkoma edewachina sa voices no ybetimi edi amount ewo ewo no mo na ket okreku akasa edi afa Ghana ye FA Cup no ho na uhwe kwa FA Cup no sadi yanyama esi kosu no Nasa Ketokreku asu etimi edi hunkomo yentie Ket Okreku.
6: FA Cup, like we all know, is one of the biggest Ghanaian football products in terms of competition. I'm saying one of the biggest because we have, I think, if I'm not mistaken, one, two clubs competing every year. It went into abeyance, and then in 2010, President Yantichi revived the competition after MTN decided to come on board. And I was blessed to have been nominated or appointed as a committee member in 2010. That's approximately 16 years ago, if I'm not mistaken. And together with the team led by Leporo MND Jaula, we revived the competition. The competition obviously improved year in, year out. Then I rose to become the chairman. Again, I served. I brought my knowledge. And then I also came in to serve. And I think we did a good job. The FA Cup became what we wanted to be. And beyond that period in my term, we've had Chairman Wilson Atta also doing an amazing job. I love the FA Cup. I like the passion that comes with it. I like the emotions that come with it. Because it's a platform I don't like to miss. Okay, the FA Cup is just so dear to my heart. But it's a product that has come to stay. Mm-hmm. It's a product that has given opportunities to many young boys who would not normally be known. Because the FA Cup,
7: no, it's not about Premier League, but it's about Division 1, Division 2.
6: The FA Cup comes to your home, to a pitch close to you. Yeah. You know, so I'm very happy about how.
0: And I catch and what I can of Black Queens prepare for Emma AFCON. Na naka three nation tournament bi ebekoso ewo Tanzania eno ye aman miensa akensi a na kese chance from June 1 ene na koma wie June 9 na Ghana Black Queens are a draw from competition no omoso omane 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man at rank crime. No more so at me, I am CC, Edda Trainsa, Jumedina Maniama, and so at him Aquie. Yea, call and no a year a man on it.
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13: I know bitters in the capsules a drone, yeah no mbaku enja bakum. 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
15: Hey, sir.
16: Now, Sena, me call in my life, natural health clinic. 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
3: 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Original flat screen TV, home theaters, gas oven, fridges, deep freezers, the cool store for panel, air conditioners, entry current, rice cookers, blenders, TV stands, sewing machines, standing and ceiling fans.
2: Sadly, the code as a tombio, multi TV, Go TV, Strong TV, Canal Plus, yet charming snow mukra, I sign down policy no. Utiano kakaka career yape, now what ye kita.
3: Obo multi satellite, any home appliances, head office, Ewan Koko, Zongo Junction, or be lovely eye boutique. And Koko Accra Town on the Broadwater Coast Store, any D and Renimu, and a web branch of Procra, and one Koko Central, or who's could be a Brosan Cassiano Asepe, on the Kit Kat, any D and Renimu, Fred 0244 2242 10 0206 686 367.
4: 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Uh-huh. 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
4: Chairman, sometimes you just the feel for good food, eh? 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Oh, pedi ani pedi, and ye bloody food promax. Oh yes, uni mi dada. Ye ani di kenke promax. And ye pedi mu ayan the top notch. And unti ye ani ben ope. Say ye local dishes, anase continental dishes. Kenke, ene tilapia, anase wole monko. Aya garnish ene kama. Any other seafood, se se octopus. And uni ye friend full option. Afe banku and tilapia, assorted fried rice, and jollof rice, shawarma dedo, pizza peche, say a beef pizza, chicken pizza, and a pizza biao pebia. My mo and in the coke, 1 liter, and one enjoyment. No, yeah, ni can say, yeah, delivery, and a 2 bet me a place who order, and now say one casa, one new dofubi, and now one new paddy be, open some bedidi, bra, the environment near conducive, and the people there, customer service, top notch, them go greet you with smile, serve you with love, and leave you with satisfaction. After a program ya we bia. For order ni bet dye. Ye bet to anim. 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Yeah, yeah, Promax. Into full option. 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
7: 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We say your security three types. Your land, your sea, and your air. 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You need an security a tight. And I feel soundproof. I want to tell you what I want. 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And we England for no. I'm going to do. Brazil for so. I'm going to go. Now, mommy, I'm a flight. No. Na eno die pictures na minya ye ochena mema o videos no eno ye Brazil Brazil plane no ubenya edia mamia nese adia omoso no eboabo omoso timi akonti ohwe Brazil plane inside amasa nyanya sem ketua 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Paris Saint Germain a friend eh. Arsenal a friend eh. Manchester City a friend eh. Bayern Munich efre epunim. Epunim o inti Bayern dey nkran po dey mfan sa che. Bayern fre epu. Some per this boy, but and now me no can say the first June. No, PSG afre, Arsenal afre, Man City so afre, Bournemouth. Say omo epa kolana your friend say early junior croupy. Na krano say the noha bank kwano. Yasi Bournemouth for some problem. Say PSG for Oscar, Arsenal for Oscar. Man City su wo skapa teams o makom mu nyina no obobbo kese o metimetu anya o fan net so ma bibia ni lolo na sem bia but omo to ombo ase na omo e decide price for Akola and we obu de be who be pay 100 Akola we 100 bomb of the best shin who the 100 is here and then on a early junior croupy the anus ever and on made in common or make up Paris Saint Germain na Champions League no omo NFI PSG for the 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Ana match we de. 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Champions League final ne kwa oso mimine dano. 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Na ofri Germany. Ye frano Daniel Sibeth. 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